is Cool in the Gang, some celebration on the greatest hits of all time, CKDO. CCR kicking off the hour with the Down on the Corner. Hey, it's Brian Cox here taking you through your Thursday night. We got some great music on the way this hour, including the Fifth Dimension, the Doobie Brothers, the Stampeders on the way as well. So let's keep things rolling right now with some Three Dog Night. Yeah.

0: greatest hits of all time, CKDO. There's Gowan, A Criminal Mind, and some Three Dog Night from 1972, Never Been to Spain. Hey, it's Brian Cox here. We're making our way through your evening. Got the Doobie Brothers coming up. They're going to get us back into the music here in just a few minutes, so do stick around for that. Don't forget to join us this weekend. 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

0: Playing the greatest hits of all time, CKDO, there's John Sebastian. Welcome back. And oh, what a feeling, some Crowbar in there for us too. Hey, it's Brian Cox here. We're making our way through some great music. Stampeders still on the way for us in just a little bit. Some Blue Oyster Cult coming up for us in just a couple minutes. Hang tight.
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3: 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Here's Don't Fear the Reaper on the greatest hits of all time.

0: the greatest hits of all time, CKDO. There's the Stampeders with Wild Eyes, and the Vogues in there for us, too, with You're the One. Hey, it's Brian Cox here. We're making our way through your evening. Still got some great music on the way. Jefferson Starship coming up for us in just a few minutes. Hey, don't forget to join us over in the freebies section. Always some great stuff up for grabs right now. The Capitol Theater in Port Hope presenting Farley Mowat's and No Birds Sang coming up August 14th through September 6th. And you can go check out the show. Yeah, chances some tickets right now. All you got to do is head on over to the freebies page and enter to win at ckdo.ca.
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0: Still on the way before the top of the hour. Got some Nick Gilder coming up, Elton John as well. Right now, some Jefferson Starship. Here's Count On Me. 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

playing the greatest hits of all time, CKDO. Their sister Sledge, We Are Family, and some Paul Simon in there to kick off the hour with Kodachrome. Hey, it's Brian Cox here. We're making our way through your Thursday night. We got some great music coming up this hour. Heart on the way, the Guess Who, the Mamas and the Papas, and a whole bunch more, so do stick around. We're going to keep things rolling right now with

0: playing the greatest hits of all time, CKDO. There's the Headpins, Don't It Make You Feel, and some Jim Croce in there from 1972. You don't mess around with Jim. Hey, it's Brian Cox here. We're making our way through your evening. Got the mamas and the papas. They're on the way. They're going to get us back into the music here in just a few minutes. So do stick around for that. Don't forget to join us this weekend. It's our Party Hits double feature weekend. Greatest party hits of all time, celebrating the August long weekend. And it's going to be a lot of fun. Party Hits double feature weekend. It all kicks off tomorrow evening at 7 right here on CKDO.
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Playing the greatest hits of all time. CKDO.

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There's BJ Thomas. Hey, won't you play another Somebody Someday song? These eyes, the Guess Who in there for us as well. Hey, it's Brian Cox here. We're making our way through some great music. We got more on the way as well. Some Heart coming up for us in just a few minutes. We continue now with some Lip Sync. This is Funky Town.

0: playing the greatest hits of all time, CKDO. There's Hearts with Magic Man, and hang on, Sloopy the McCoys in there for us, too. Hey, it's Brian Cox here Thursday night. Thanks for hanging out, keeping us company here. We got some Cliff Richard coming up. He's going to get us back into the music in just a few minutes, so do stick around for that. Don't forget to join us tomorrow morning as well. CKDO Mornings with Terry Johnston back on the air. They named Pepsi after indigestion. And how about Mickey D's Daily Free Sandwich Scam? Terry and Beck are going to tell you more on that in their Friday food news coming up. They're also going to be playing radio tennis with the hottest topics of the week to see who is smarter. Terry has a couple of more classic jokes that'll never die in a 7 o'clock joke of the day. And it'll be the long weekend. TJ and Beck's going to be pretty giddy when they wake you up tomorrow morning. So be sure to join us tomorrow morning just after 5:30 for the CKDO Mornings with Terry Johnston.
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0: 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Little Cliff Richard. This is Devil Woman. 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

playing the greatest hits of all time. CKDO, there's Honeymoon Suite. What does it take? And the Eagles kicking off the hour for us with Already Gone. Hey, it's Brian Cox here, hanging out Thursday night. We got some great music coming up this hour. Stevie Wonder, April Wine, some James Taylor, just to name a few. We're going to keep things rolling right now with the Electric Light Orchestra. Don't Bring Me Down.

0: the greatest hits of all time, CKDO. There's Trooper, Raise a Little Hell, and I just want to celebrate some Rare Earth in there for us as well. Hey, it's Brian Cox here. We're making our way through your Thursday night. So much great music to come. James Taylor, he's standing by. He's going to get us back into the music here in just a few minutes. Hey, don't forget to join us right now. 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We're going to send them right to you each and every day. 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
1: 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And how about a Mickey D's Daily Free Sandwich Scam? 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

The greatest hits of all time, CKDO. There's the Cars with Let's Go and some April Wine in there for us, too, with Ooh, What a Night. Hey, it's Brian Cox here. We're making our way through some great music. We got a whole bunch more to come. Stevie Wonder on the way in just a little bit. We're going to get back into the music right now with some Triumph. Here's Hold On the greatest hits of all time, CKDO.

0: You're listening to the greatest hits of all time, CKDO. There's Edward Bear, You, Me, and Mexico, and Sir Duke, some Stevie Wonder from 1977. Hey, it's Brian Cox here hanging out Thursday night. No Jays game tonight. Of course, wrapping up the series yesterday in Washington, winning the series. Now heading home, going to be taking on the St. Louis Cardinals for three games over this weekend. So tomorrow night, back at the Dome. As I said, we're going to get back into the music. We've got some great music still to come. Dionne Warwick on the way. Some Steve Miller Band. They're coming up next.
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greatest hits of all time, CKDO. There's Red Ryder with Human Race and Paul McCartney and Wings in there to kick off the 11 o'clock hour for us with Jet. Hey, it's Brian Cox here. We're making our way through your Thursday night. Some big tunes on the way this hour. We're going to hear from Diana Ross, the Monkees, the Four Tops, just to name a few. So let's keep things rolling with some Blondie. Here's One Way or Another on the greatest hits of all time, CKDO.

listening to the greatest hits of all time, CKDO. There's Linda Ronstadt, It Doesn't Matter Anymore, and Feeling Stronger Every Day, some Chicago in there for us, too. Hey, it's Brian Cox here. We're making our way through your Thursday night. We got some great music still to come. Chic on the way in just a few seconds, so do hang on for that. Don't forget to join us over in the freebies section as well. Right now, some great stuff up for grabs, including your chance to go to Tank Saturday Korea. It's happening at the Ontario Regiment Museum on Saturday, August the 8th. This is going to be devoted to the military vehicles and tanks used during the Korean War. And you could score yourself a family pack of tickets. All you got to do is head on over to CKDO.ca and enter to win inside the freebies page. We get back into the music right now with some Chic. This is Good Times on the greatest hits of all time, CK.

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CKDO, there's Toto, Hold the Line, and Make Me Do Anything You Want, A Foot in Cold Water in there for us, too. Hey, it's Brian Cox here. We're making our way through some great music. Got some Gino Vannelli coming up for us in just a few minutes. We're going to get back into the music right now with the Monkees. Here's Daydream Believer on CKDO.

0: greatest hits of all time, CKDO. There's Prism, A Night to Remember, and Upside Down Diana Ross in there for us, too. Hey, it's Brian Cox here. Thanks for joining me, keeping me company through this Thursday night. We still got some great music on the way. Four Tops coming up for us in just a few minutes. Hey, don't forget to join us once again tomorrow afternoon, our All Request Friday afternoon show to kick off the August-long weekend with Daryl McClain. 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We're going to be kicking off the weekend. 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

0: Hey, Siri Johnston, did you know they named Pepsi after indigestion? And how about a Mickey D's Daily Free Sandwich Scam? Becca Stone and I will tell you all about it in our Friday Food News. 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I've got a couple of more classic jokes that never die in my 7 o'clock quickie jokes of the day. And it'll be the long weekend. Becca and I will be a little giddy when waking you up Friday morning.
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0: Good morning. It's 5:30. I'm Becca Stone with CKDO News on a Friday of the long weekend. Mainly sunny today, a high of 29. Feeling warmer, though. It's 18 right now. 401 through Durham, looking good right now. Both directions, no issues. Westbound into Toronto, out to the Parkway. DVP southbound, that's still up to speed, moving well so far. Here's what's making news this hour. More than 900 workers at the Pickering and Ajax casinos are on the picket line this morning. They walked off the job just after midnight. Great Canadian Entertainment says despite their best efforts, they couldn't reach a deal with Unifor by the deadline. Both casinos are still open, but some amenities may be affected. WestJet and the union representing its flight attendants are still working on a new contract as the clock ticks closer to a possible strike. If a deal has not been reached by Sunday morning, either side could begin a work stoppage that would see hundreds of flights canceled during the long weekend. Two children are recovering, one from serious injuries after they were hit by a vehicle in North York. They were struck near Jane and Driftwood yesterday afternoon. The driver stayed at the scene. A man who killed a Toronto police officer more than three decades ago is staying behind bars. Clinton Gale's bid for day parole was denied again. It was his fourth attempt. Gale fatally shot one constable and injured another back in June of 94. He's serving his life sentence at a minimum security prison in BC. Donald Trump says a deal has been reached for Hamas to disarm and Israel to withdraw its forces from Gaza. But many hurdles, conditions, and long timelines remain to wind down the war in the Palestinian territory. A Hamas official confirmed today they have reached an agreement on disarmament. The White House announcement comes 9 months after a U.S.-brokered ceasefire was signed. Officials in Japan say the death toll from the massive earthquake is now sitting at 34. The country's southwesternmost island was shaken by the magnitude 7.1 quake, which toppled a factory chimney, flattened homes, and triggered an explosion at a mall. And some scammers posing as organizers of the Uxbridge Santa Claus Parade are on the naughty list. Officials say a third party is portraying itself as the official website for the parade and trying to get people to buy sponsorship opportunities. Uxbridge is taking legal action and has reported the fraudsters to police. It's the worst loss of their first season. The Toronto Tempo fell 104-72 to the Minnesota Lynx. Canada added 6 medals yesterday at the Commonwealth Games. They sit third in total medals with 45 behind Australia's 110 and England's 65. And the Jays had the day off. They'll take on the Cardinals for 3-game sets starting tonight. The MLB trade deadline is Monday. It's 5:33 at CKDO. Weather is next.
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0: CKDO weather. Mainly sunny today, a high of 29, but feeling more like 32. Increasing cloudiness early this evening. Chance of showers overnight. Risk of a thunderstorm, a low of 20. Mix of sun and cloud tomorrow. Chance of showers. Risk of a thunderstorm, a high of 28. Feeling more like 33. And for Sunday, cloudy. Chance of showers at a high of 25. It's 18 right now. I'm Becca Stone. 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
3: Okay, I don't want...
0: It's Friday.
3: Yeah.
0: It's the long weekend. It's Friday.
3: That's right.
0: Did you write it down? You should write it down. 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
1: On a Friday.
0: Yeah. Rod Stewart, you think I'm sexy in Hollies before that long, cool woman in a black

0: You think I'm sexy in Hollies before that long, cool woman in a black hoodie that says, I don't even know what your hoodie says. I've seen it before. I'm happy to, just happy to be here in very bright
1: It's very 60s colors. Vibes.
0: Yeah.
1: Yeah.
0: Look out for the next 3.5 hours. Becca Stone is giving off the vibe. 542, 18 to 6. Sunny and 29 today. Then it'll feel like 33 with a Humidex. But over the rest of the weekend, maybe about a 40% chance of rain. 60% chance it doesn't. 18 degrees and checking CKDO traffic on this long weekend. Morning, Becca Stone.
1: Good morning, Terry. I am seeing a problem reported now. This is in Oshawa. Looks like it's at Simcoe and Bloor, backed up through that intersection. 401 through Durham still looks good right now. Both directions, westbound into Toronto. Still up to speed, moving well so far. Same story on the DVP southbound. I'll have more traffic in minutes.
0: How do you feel when you woke up this morning?
1: Tired.
0: Yeah. You had a busy week prepping for the long weekend coming up and getting ready and everything done?
1: Almost.
0: Everything packed?
1: Almost.
0: Everything in the house all tidied up and ready to go?
1: Yes.
0: Yeah.
1: Got to run the dishwasher one more time.
0: Ooh, I did that when I left this morning. I forgot about that. No, we're away on the weekend too. Mm-hmm. But it's not even full, like half full. But it's either that or I got to go home and wash dishes. Which I could have done, but this way I go
1: Who
0: home.
1: Washes
0: and,
1: dishes.
0: That's exactly it. So it's all done. But do you think half the stuff when you're planning on either going away or vacation or whatever you're doing, do you think half the, like you're excited about going away, but you're doing all this prepping for it? Mm-hmm. You know what I mean? You got to make sure the house is in order, and then what are you coming back to? You know what I mean? I always try to do that. I always try to think, okay, is there any laundry that I don't want? Like, you know, if I've got time to do it before we leave, throw the laundry in and get it done. So when we come back, everything is clean again, because we're going to be adding more laundry when we come back anyway. But all the issues you have, and make sure the plants are all watered. Did you water your plants yet?
1: Yeah.
0: Oh.
1: I told you I just have to do the dishwasher.
0: That's it.
1: And I'll run the vacuum a touch just to touch up.
0: See? You don't need to do that. It'll be fine. You probably vacuumed once before.
1: I did.
0: Yeah, so.
1: That was a couple days ago.
0: Is the bag at the front door almost ready to go?
1: No. I got to pack the last minute things.
0: It's a good idea. Do you leave it open there so it's ready just in case you go, oh, you know what?
1: Well, I can't leave it open. I have a cat. If you leave it open, he's going to sit in it and then get fur everywhere.
0: Oh, and by the way, I brought a cooler up just so it's ready. So I go, okay, I'll get the
1: cat
0: cooler ready.
1: Cat sitting on the cooler.
0: No, she was gone. Like I thought, where in the hell is she? Where? It took like an hour for us to find her. She was hiding under a bed, like in between stuff that was under the bed. We couldn't find her with it. She knows we're going away.
1: Oh, absolutely.
0: Sure, when you bring the cat carrier up, then she knows, it's a vet thing and she's gone. But this time she saw the coolers up, I think, and then she was buried and hiding, and then finally she came out, but I was rattling the treats around and still didn't work. They know. There you go. It's Friday morning, 5:45 at CKDO.
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0: It's the summer of peace, love, and music. CKDO 553, 7 minutes away from 6. Sunny and 29 today, then sun and cloud tomorrow, and a humidex of 33. Right now, 18 degrees in Oshawa. 900 workers at the casinos, Pickering Ajax. We're on the picket lines this morning. Becca will give us an update. Update on the WestJet negotiations, too.

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1: Good morning. It's 6 o'clock. I am Becca Stone with CKDO News. Mainly sunny today, a high of 29, but feeling slightly warmer. It's 18 right now. Still seeing this crash reported in Oshawa at Simcoe and Bloor, backed up through that intersection, 401 through Durham. Looking good, though. Also smooth sailing westbound into Toronto out to the Parkway. Looks like we do have some delays, though. 401 eastbound in the collectors through Markham Road. DVP southbound, that is still in good shape. Here's what's making news this hour. Picket lines are set up at the Ajax and Pickering casinos this morning. The union representing more than 900 workers and Great Canadian Entertainment couldn't reach a deal by the midnight deadline. The casino operator says both facilities are still open, but you might have trouble getting in and some amenities may be affected. Contract talks continue between WestJet and its flight attendants with a strike deadline or lockout looming. Job action could begin on Sunday if the two sides can't reach a deal. It would cause chaos for travelers over the long weekend. The airline has not disclosed how many flights have been canceled in anticipation of a strike or lockout. Toronto police are investigating after two children were hit by a vehicle in North York. One suffered minor injuries, while the other was taken to hospital with serious but non-life-threatening injuries after they were struck near Jane and Driftwood yesterday afternoon. The driver stayed at the scene. The Parole Board of Canada is rejecting a bid for day parole by a man who fatally shot a Toronto police officer more than three decades ago. It's the fourth time Clinton Gale has tried to be released. A second officer was also shot and injured during the chase back in June of 94. Gale was convicted of first-degree murder and attempted murder. A major breakthrough in the Israel-Hamas conflict. Donald Trump says Hamas has agreed to disarm and Israel will withdraw its forces from Gaza. But there's still many hurdles, conditions, and long timelines ahead before the war in the Palestinian territory winds down. Negotiations between Israel and Hamas had largely deadlocked over the implementation of the second phase of a U.S.-brokered ceasefire. And Uxbridge is taking legal action and getting police involved after discovering someone set up a fake website about their annual Santa Claus parade. The fraudsters are trying to pose as the real deal and get people to pay for sponsorship opportunities. The township says beware of the scammers and remember the only real information is sent out through their official channels. The Toronto Tempo losing skid continues. They dropped their fifth straight, and it was their lowest scoring game in their short franchise history. Minnesota beat them for a second straight, 104-72. At the Commonwealth Games, Canada added six more medals yesterday, and they now have 45. Olympic decathlon champion Damian Warner leads the decathlon after five events, and the Blue Jays are home for the weekend, hosting St. Louis ahead of Monday's trade deadline. It's 6:03 at CKDO. Weather is next.
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1: CKDO weather, mainly sunny today, a high of 29, feeling more like 32 tonight, increasing cloudiness early this evening, chance of showers overnight, risk of a thunderstorm, a low of 20. Mix of sun and cloud tomorrow, chance of showers, risk of a thunderstorm, a high of 28, feeling more like 33, and for Sunday, cloudy, chance of showers, and a high of 25. 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

0: better known as Luba. Let it go, let it go. It's a summer of peace, love, and music. CKDO and Trooper before that. And round we go. 12 minutes after 6, 6:12 with Terry and Becca. It's the long weekend. It's Friday the 31st. August arrives tomorrow, by the way. Sunny today with a high of 29. Mix of sun and cloud tomorrow. And even Sunday, each day they're giving us about a 40% chance of rain. 18 right now. Let's check the drive, CKDO traffic. How's it looking, Becca Stone?
1: Well, just checking on these earlier problems reported at Simcoe and Bloor. Looks like they may have cleared, but still lingering delays through that area. No issues, though. 401 either direction through Durham, westbound into Toronto, starting to slow now in the express just past McCowan. We do have issues, though, in the eastbound 401 in the collectors at Kennedy. Two left lanes there are blocked, and then the transfer there is also shut down. This is all due to a crash, so delays are quickly building. DVP southbound up to speed, moving well. CKDO traffic is brought to you in part by Four Seasons Golf and Country Club in North Pickering. 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I'll have more traffic in minutes.
0: But when was the last roller coaster you were on, Becca Stone? When did you go to Wonderland?
1: No, I don't go to Wonderland.
0: No, you have, but it's been a while, right?
1: Yeah, like as a teen I went.
0: Oh, yeah.
1: No, the last one was probably like Disney Universal a couple years ago.
0: Oh, yeah.
1: Yeah.
0: Do you like roller coasters?
1: Yeah.
0: Yeah. Because there's one in New Jersey called Six Flags Great Adventure. Mm-hmm. Just announced a new roller coaster called Bakunawa. Bakunawa. Bakunama. Mm-hmm. Set to open next year. It's going to break 6 world records. Named after a serpent from Philippine legend, it will feature speeds of 100 miles an hour. It's 160 km. Become the world's fastest spinning coaster, fastest inversion, first upside down launch, so you're launched upside down, longest stall inversion. That means they freeze you when you're upside down. Tallest spinning coaster, and to make it all worse, first floorless spinning coaster.
1: I don't even know what that means.
0: I don't. Well, you've been on a coaster with no floor, right? Where you're kind of hanging.
1: Right.
0: You're sitting on a kind of a sitting thing, and the thing's over your shoulders. But this one is a spinning coaster, and there is no floor. I don't think.
1: Is there any other records that they want to break?
0: I know. Is there anything left? You know?
1: There has to be something.
0: Jeez.
1: I think they can still do better.
0: Oh, my. And there's a certain point, like 100 miles an hour, there's a certain point where your body can't handle that.
1: Mm-hmm.
0: You know what I mean? Your body can't move that fast. There's too much, I don't know. I've been on one called Top Thrill Dragster at Cedar Point, and it's a launch coaster, which means it's magnets. And what they do is they fire you quickly, and you go up like a big all like a horseshoe, and you come back down again. The whole thing lasts only 17 seconds, but you go over 100 miles an hour, and or something like that. Maybe it was 100 kilometers an hour in like 3 seconds.
1: Mm-hmm.
0: It's like being in a dragster,
1: yeah,
0: sort of. But you can feel your whole body like the G forces. But at some point, like, how can the body handle the G-forces at a certain point? I don't know. Engineers figuring that one out. Oh, and you like to drive fast in your car? You know, Ferrari, they've reportedly already hit their 2026 target sales for something called the Luce, L-U-C-E, first ever all-electric Ferrari vehicle. Designed by former Apple designer Joni Ive, I think it is. That's how you pronounce that, but... an all-electric Ferrari, and they've already passed their sales targets for 2026. And on the other side of it, BMW says by the end of 2027, they're going to be cutting up to 8,000 jobs. I don't know if people aren't buying Beamers, or is it because maybe they're more efficient, like with more robotics, they can make the cars? I don't know. 8,000 jobs by the end of that. But Ferrari's going, yeah, but you know. We're making lots of cars, Ferraris, people with money, they're going to buy them.
1: I feel like it's the ebb and flow, and then pair that with, what do you call it, automation stuff, right?
0: Yeah, a little bit of everything there, too. Mm-hmm. So, all right, happy when you get into your car and get on that 401 and go a total of 40 kilometers an hour today. It's 617 at CKDO.
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0: 19 after 6, 619. You know, Daryl's in for Chris Coppin this afternoon. He has been all week. He's doing the All Request Show for Coppin from 2 to 7. So you just call in. You can message Daryl on Facebook or email him or whatever song you want to hear to get yourself into the long weekend, as long as it's on our format, you know. 2 to 7, Daryl McClain, the All Request, Friday afternoon on CKDO. It's 18 degrees.

CKDO, 26 minutes after 6, 626. Lots of sunshine and 29 today, 18 degrees. Casino workers on the picket lines in Durham today. And an update on the WestJet negotiations. 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

0: Good morning. It's 6:30. I'm Becca Stone with CKDO News. Mainly sunny today, a high of 29, but feeling slightly warmer. It's 18 right now. 401 through Durham, looking good right now, both directions, westbound into Toronto. It does start to slow now from McCowan out to around Kennedy. That's because people are slowing now to take a look at the issues in the 401 eastbound collector lanes at Kennedy. Two left lanes there are blocked, and then the transfer is shut down. That's very backed up now, all the way out to Warden. TVP southbound, still up to speed, moving well so far. Here's what's making news this hour. More than 900 workers at the Pickering and Ajax casinos are on the picket line this morning. They walked off the job just after midnight. Great Canadian Entertainment says despite their best efforts, they couldn't reach a deal with Unifor by the deadline. Both casinos are still open, but some amenities may be affected. WestJet and the union representing its flight attendants are still working on a new contract as the clock ticks closer to a possible strike. If a deal has not been reached by Sunday morning, either side could begin a work stoppage that would see hundreds of flights canceled during the long weekend. Two children are recovering, one from serious injuries after they were hit by a vehicle in North York. They were struck near Jane and Driftwood yesterday afternoon. The driver stayed at the scene. A man who killed a Toronto police officer more than three decades ago is staying behind bars. Clinton Gale's bid for day parole was denied again. It was his fourth attempt. Gale fatally shot one constable and injured another back in June of 94. He's serving his life sentence at a minimum security prison in BC. Donald Trump says a deal has been reached for Hamas to disarm and Israel to withdraw its forces from Gaza. But many hurdles, conditions, and long timelines remain to wind down the war in the Palestinian territory. A Hamas official confirmed today they have reached an agreement on disarmament. The White House announcement comes 9 months after a U.S. brokered ceasefire was signed. Some scammers posing as organizers of the Uxbridge Santa Claus Parade are on the naughty list. Officials say a third party is portraying itself as the official website for the parade and trying to get people to buy sponsorship opportunities. Uxbridge is taking legal action and has reported the fraudsters to police. And a library book in Australia, returned about 150 years late, will be going on display. The book on Greek antiquities was found in a tea crate bricked into a sealed fireplace by a man doing home renos. It was part of the library's original collection when it opened in 1872, and it was finally returned last week. It's the worst loss of their first season. The Toronto Tempo fell 104-72 to the Minnesota Lynx. Canada added six medals yesterday at the Commonwealth Games. They sit third in total medals with 45 behind Australia's 110 and England's 65. And the Jays had the day off. They'll take on the Cardinals for a three-game set starting tonight. The MLB trade deadline is Monday. It's 6:33 at CKDO. Weather is next.
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0: CKDO weather. Mainly sunny today, a high of 29, feeling more like 32. Tonight, increasing cloudiness early this evening. Chance of showers overnight, risk of a thunderstorm, a low of 20. Mix of sun and cloud tomorrow, chance of showers, risk of a thunderstorm, a high of 28, feeling more like 33. And for Sunday, cloudy, chance of showers, and a high of 25. It's 18 right now. I'm Becca Stone. 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

0: a summer of peace, love, and music. CKDO, Paul McCartney and Wings. Before that, Maybe I'm Amazed at the Dead. Hey, do you drink Pepsi? Do you know what? It was named after indigestion.
1: Hmm.
0: I know.

0: what?
1: It was named after indigestion.
0: Hmm.
1: I know. And if you're thinking of going through a Mickey D's, there's a way of scamming a free sandwich every day, maybe.
0: Oh, no.
1: I know. I'll tell you about this coming
0: up. If you tell everybody, then it's going to ruin it.
1: That's exactly it. You know what I forgot?
0: It's Friday?
1: No, this thing. Hang on a second. Stop this. It's the law.
0: It's the law.
1: It's the law. It's the law.
0: Weekend.
1: Yeah, that. Forgot about that. I don't want people going to the long weekend and not even knowing. Like, then they go to work on Monday or go. Why didn't Terry and Becca tell us? Okay, so I'm going to tell you about the McDonald's sandwich scam and the history of why it's called Pepsi.
0: Hmm.
1: Sunny with a high of 29 today. It's 18 right now. Let's check the drive-in and see KDO traffic on a Friday morning. Becca Stone.
2: Still looking good right now. 401 both directions through Durham, westbound into Toronto does slow now anywhere from Markham Road out to around Kennedy. That's really due to people slowing down to look at problems. 401 eastbound and the collectors at Kennedy. Two left lanes there are blocked. Then the transfer is also shut down as well. DVP southbound starting to fill in now just past Lawrence. CKDO traffic is brought to you in part by the Capitol Theater in Port Hope. Farley Mowat's beloved World War II memoir hits the stage. Catch the world premiere of And No Bird Sang, August 14th through September 6th. Tickets at capitoltheater.com. I'll have more traffic in minutes.
1: I was going to save this and tell you during our Friday food news, but Mitch going to tell you about this.
0: Mm-hmm.
1: Pepsi, the name traces back to a medical term for an upset stomach.
0: Mm-hmm.
1: And plus a marketing decision that was made more than a century ago by a small town pharmacist. This guy was named Caleb Doc Bradham. Mm-hmm. He ran a drugstore in North Carolina and originally sold his creation as Brad's Drink before it went into the market in 1898. And then he was trying to compete against Coca-Cola, right? They were already established. So according to a lady named Donna Wertelik, a professor of practice and director of student excellence and marketing department of Virginia Tech University, she said they rebranded, like from Brad's Drink, they rebranded Pepsi. It was a calculated move to go head-to-head with Coca-Cola.
0: Hmm.
1: They positioned it as a medicinal beverage, not just something you like to tape. So they even had cola wars back then.
0: Mm-hmm.
1: So the word dyspepsia, D-Y-S-P-E-P-S-I-A, dyspepsia literally means indigestion. And this Doc Bradham guy positioned Pepsi as an aid to soothe the stomach. So one of, that's you know, a claim that one of Pepsi's, hang on a second, I just lost my spot there. One of Pepsi's first slogans that came out in 1903, exhilarating, invigorating, aids digestion. So because Coca-Cola that was invented or created in 1886 by, you know, that pharmacist from Atlanta named John Stythe Pemberton,
0: mm-hmm.
1: he marketed that as a brain tonic, an intellectual beverage. Well, Pepsi's original formula was tied to pepsin, which is a digestive enzyme. The drink no longer has pepsin in it, so it's not a. So I'm not telling you. I'm telling you this, but you're not going to cure your indigestion by drinking Pepsi. Is what I'm saying. Just like Coca-Cola no longer contains cocaine. But I even heard that Coke was doing something in the last couple of days of something to do with their rebranding the name or something or other. They really want to do something fun. Hey, Pepsi, put the pepsin back in there. So help our indigestion. And Coke, put the cocaine back in. Think of how much fun we're going to have while drinking those. I'm just thinking about that, too. All right. And the other one, so I want to tell you about this McDonald's scam. It's a former McDonald's employee. Says one customer scored a free sandwich almost every day by running this scheme that reminded her of a SpongeBob SquarePants gag. And you'll probably know this because you like that show. Until he was finally caught in the act. According to a TikTok posted by Dallas creator Chi, whose account said the routine went on for about 3 weeks straight, mm-hmm. weekdays only, at the restaurant where she worked back, the drive-thru window is where she worked, right? She said the man ordered the same meal every visit, double cheeseburger, McChicken, small fries, and a large Coke. Then he parked, ate one sandwich, and drove back through the lane, claiming staff had forgotten it. Employees honored the first complaint, say, oh, yeah, we probably made a mistake, no big deal.

0: Then they grew suspicious by the second and third. And she said she could plainly see him eating from her window. She would look out the drive-thru window. Dude's eating the burger. She told her manager the sandwiches were never left out of the bags. The manager replied that the district manager already knew, but had told the crew to let it go while the location worked to improve its secret shopper scores. I don't know what that means. So they didn't want him complaining in case he was a secret shopper. Isn't that something? Anyway, it ended the next day when the customer placed his usual order and parked in the usual spot, and the manager slipped out of the employee entrance and stood beside his car while he finished eating, unnoticed until she shifted into reverse. Then they figured it all out. Anyway, a lot of people compared that to a SpongeBob, you know, the SpongeBob character who hides pickles under his tongue to fake a complaint. Do you know that?
1: No.
0: I don't know it either. Anyway, it's kind of like that character in human form. It's a SpongeBob thing, so. Some people got the guts, huh? Going through the Mickey's and eat your burger. There you go. So anyway, we got more Friday food news coming up later on. I've got all sorts of wacky stuff about Starbucks and even Donald Trump is in our Friday food news this morning.
1: Oh, no.
0: I know. 8:49 at CKDO.
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1: Jerry and the Pacemakers, ferry across the Mersey. We are the greatest hits of all time. CKDO, sunshine, and a high of 29 today. Right now, 18 degrees. Becca Stone's got your 7 o'clock.

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2: Good morning. It's 7 o'clock. I'm Becca Stone with CKDO News. Mainly sunny today, a high of 29, but feeling slightly warmer. It's 18 right now. No slowdowns to pass along. 401 either direction through Durham, westbound into Toronto. Also looks pretty good right now. Some delays starting around Vic Park. We still have these big issues, though. 401 eastbound and the collectors at Kennedy. Two left lanes there are blocked, and then the transfer is also shut down. DVP southbound filling in now, mainly through Lawrence. Here's what's making news this hour. Picket lines are set up at the Ajax and Pickering casinos this morning. The union, representing more than 900 workers in Great Canadian Entertainment, could not reach a deal by the midnight deadline. The casino operator says both facilities are still open, but you might have trouble getting in and some amenities may be affected. Contract talks continue between WestJet and its flight attendants with a strike deadline or lockout looming. Job action could begin on Sunday if the two sides can't reach a deal. It would cause chaos for travelers over the long weekend. The airline has not disclosed how many flights have been canceled in anticipation of a strike or lockout. Toronto police are investigating after two young children were hit by a vehicle in North York. One suffered minor injuries, while the other was taken to hospital with serious but non-life-threatening injuries after they were struck near Jane and Driftwood yesterday afternoon. The driver stayed at the scene. The Parole Board of Canada is rejecting a bid for day parole by a man who fatally shot a Toronto police officer more than three decades ago. It's the fourth time Clinton Gale has tried to be released. A second officer was also shot and injured during the chase back in June of 94. Gale was convicted of first-degree murder and attempted murder. A major breakthrough in the Israel-Hamas conflict. Donald Trump says Hamas has agreed to disarm and Israel will withdraw its forces from Gaza. But there's still many hurdles, conditions, and long timelines ahead before the war in the Palestinian territory winds down. Negotiations between Israel and Hamas had largely deadlocked over the implementation of the second phase of a U.S.-brokered ceasefire. And Uxbridge is taking legal action and getting police involved after discovering someone set up a fake website about their annual Santa Claus parade. The fraudsters are trying to pose as the real deal and get people to pay for sponsorship opportunities. The township says beware of the scammers and remember, the only real information is sent out through their official channels. The Toronto Tempo's losing skid continues. They dropped their fifth straight and it was their lowest scoring game in their short franchise history. Minnesota beat them again, 104-72. At the Commonwealth Games, Canada added six more medals yesterday and they now have 45. Olympic decathlon champ Damian Warner leads the decathlon after five events. And the Blue Jays are home for the weekend, hosting St. Louis ahead of Monday's trade deadline. It's 7:03 at CKDO. Weather is next.
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2: CKDO Weather. Mainly sunny today, a high of 29, feeling more like 32. Increasing cloudiness early this evening, a chance of showers overnight. Risk of a thunderstorm, a low of 20. Mix of sun and cloud tomorrow, chance of showers. Risk of a thunderstorm, a high of 28, feeling more like 33. And for Sunday, cloudy, chance of showers and a high of 25. It's 18 right now. I'm Becca Stone. 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
4: And I'm Terry Johnston. Time for your 7 o'clock quickie joke of the day. This is going to last you three more days because, you know, Monday's a holiday, so not back till
2: how
4: Tuesday.
2: Sad.
4: How sad. Classic jokes that never die. Two jokes for you, and I'll bet you get the punchline in the second one. I'm hoping. I'm going to give you time to think about it. But first one, again, these are classic jokes that never die. Under the category of anatomy lesson, why can't your nose be 12 inches long? Because then it'd be a foot. See? And this is under the category of boundary issues. Becca, what do you call cheese that doesn't belong to you? What do you call cheese that doesn't
2: belong to you? Nacho cheese.
4: Yes!

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1: I know.
0: Summer of Peace, Love and Music, CKDO, Redbone before that, and Come and Get Your Love, 13 after 7, 7:13. I got TJ's Dumb Did You Knows.
2: Did you know it's Friday?
0: Not yet.
2: Did you know it's the Friday of the long weekend?
0: That's a good did you know.
2: Did you know you don't have to come to work on Monday?
0: That I knew. Sunny with high 29 today and a 40% chance of rain the next couple, really. But then, you know, some sunshine anyway. 18 degrees and checking CKDO traffic. Happy to be here, it says on her sweatshirt. Becca Stone.
3: Well, not seeing any delays right now. 401 either direction through Durham also looks good. Westbound into Toronto, out to the Parkway. Still these lingering problems, though. 401 eastbound in the collectors at Kennedy. Two left lanes there are blocked, and then the transfer beyond that also shut down. Really just a mess through that area. Backed up all the way out to the Parkway. DBP southbound filling in now from the 401 down to Eglinton. 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I'll have more traffic in minutes.
0: You know, I get a bit of a complex going on because people love Becca Stone. You tell them all about the, you know, the casino workers that are on the picket lines this morning in West Chad and the fraudsters at the Santa Claus parade thing in Uxbridge.
2: Crazy?
0: What are you doing trying to scam Santa Claus parade people?
2: I know. There was something similar to this, like someone was trying to recruit vendors for Apple Fest in Bowmanville, but they weren't really with Apple Fest.
0: Yeah.
2: And I mean, like, pretty much if the general rule amongst all of it that I see, if they're reaching out to you, it's probably not real.
0: Yeah.
2: If you want to sponsor it, you'd have to, you know.
0: Yeah, why would they reach out to you directly?
2: You would reach out to them.
0: Yeah, exactly.
2: Or, like, for the Apple Fest, if you want to be a vendor, you reach out to them. You fill out the form.
0: Yeah, stupid. If you take the pictures of those people and post them on socials and say, these people are horrible people.
2: Well, they don't know who it is. Someone just made the website, right?
0: Find out, and we're going to egg your house. Anyway, here's Terry's Dumb Did You Knows. You ever heard of something called apirophobia? I'll spell it for you. Apirophobia, I guess. A-P-E-I-R-O, phobia.
2: Mm-mm.
0: Apirophobia. That's the fear of living too long.
2: Mm.
0: Are you afraid of that?
2: Kind of.
0: You don't want to be 102 or anything like that?
2: I'm afraid of living too long, but then I'm also afraid of dying, so.
0: Yeah. Or trypophobia, like trypophobia.
2: Mm-hmm.
0: Fear of cracks and holes.
2: Mm.
0: And you know when you walk into the work, you know at the front of the Oshawa Airport, there's like a lot of cracks in the concrete there.
2: Yeah.
0: Do you ever step over them?
2: No, those don't bother me. Sinkholes bother me.
0: Oh yeah. We don't have any here yet, have we?
2: You didn't see that building over by Parkwood.
0: Oh boy. All right. Did you know people spend an average of 4 seconds longer at stoplights than they did 5 years ago? You know why?
2: Distractions.
0: And what is the distraction?
2: Phone.
0: Texting.
2: Yeah.
0: Stupid. So 4 seconds longer.
2: You don't even need it. You have Apple CarPlay. Siri does all your texting and calling for you.
0: Exactly. 21% of kids say singing is the most annoying thing that their parents do. Remember I told you we would go on road trips on the car?
2: Mm-hmm.
0: Anytime we were in the car, Dad would sing a song. Like, singing on a Monday afternoon. No, Dad, it's Sunny Afternoon by the Kinks. No, I don't care. I'm singing what I want to sing.
2: Hmm.
0: Whatever. And he never had the words right. Murray Johnston never had the words right, but he made up his own. And he thought, and Mom would just say, look, if he's happy singing his song, just let him sing the song. Who cares? He made up his own. How had he got them all wrong? I have no idea. 35% of people would forego a pay raise in exchange for having their boss fired. Yeah. I know.
2: Yeah, but the grass isn't always greener.
0: I know. You don't know what you're going to get. The average person walks an equivalent of 5 times around the world in their lifetime. Did you know that? Oh, here's something to do on the weekend, during your summer vacation for the second half, now that we're almost in August. Hey, kids, try this. The world record for stuffing drinking straws into your mouth at once, 459. That's the world record.
2: No, I'll pass.
0: 6% of women have shopped online while working out.
2: I could see it.
0: Why not?
2: You're on the treadmill.
0: Yeah, why not? What else are you going to do? Why not buy yourself something to go to the effort of, you know, give on to that effort? And the final, Terry's dumb, did you know? In a Yahoo survey, 26% of people say their significant other regularly laughs when they sleep.
2: Hmm.
0: Does Daniel laugh when he sleeps?
2: I don't know. I sleep like a rock.
0: No. Because I was thinking I could use him for my 7 o'clock quickie joke of the day. He would laugh sometimes. There you go. Terry's dumb, did you knows? Now you know, going into the long weekend. 718 at CKDO.
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This is definitely a summer of peace, love, and music here on CKDO. Lots of sunshine today and a high of 29. More sunshine tomorrow. About a 40% chance of rain tomorrow. 18 degrees right now. So 900 workers at the Pickering and Ajax casinos on the picket lines this morning. Becca will give us an update. And also an update on those WestJet negotiations. 7:30 news for Friday morning. Coming

0: Good morning. It's 7:30. I'm Becca Stone with CKDO News. Mainly sunny today. High of 29, feeling warmer. It's 18 right now. No slowdowns on the 401 either direction through Durham westbound into Toronto. Also in good shape. Earlier problems, 401 eastbound in the express at Kennedy have cleared and the transfer there has reopened. It was the issues were in the collectors. Those have cleared. DVP southbound bunching up now from the 401 down to around Eglinton. Here's what's making news this hour. More than 900 workers at the Pickering and Ajax casinos are on the picket line this morning. They walked off the job just after midnight. Great Canadian Entertainment says despite their best efforts, they couldn't reach a deal with Unifor by the deadline. Both casinos are still open, but some amenities may be affected. WestJet and the union representing its flight attendants are still working on a new contract as the clock ticks closer to a possible strike. If a deal has not been reached by Sunday morning, either side could begin a work stoppage that would see hundreds of flights canceled during the long weekend. Two children are recovering, one from serious injuries after they were hit by a vehicle in North York. They were struck near Jane and Driftwood yesterday afternoon. The driver stayed at the scene. A man who killed a Toronto police officer more than three decades ago is staying behind bars. Clinton Gale's bid for day parole was denied again. It was his fourth attempt. Gale fatally shot one constable and injured another back in June of 94. He is serving his life sentence at a minimum security prison in BC. Donald Trump says a deal has been reached for Hamas to disarm and Israel to withdraw its forces from Gaza, but many hurdles, conditions, and long timelines remain to wind down the war in the Palestinian territory. A Hamas official confirmed today they have reached an agreement on disarmament. The White House announcement comes 9 months after a U.S. brokered ceasefire was signed. Officials in Japan say the death toll from the massive earthquake is now sitting at 34. The country's southwesternmost island was shaken by the magnitude 7.1 quake, which toppled a factory chimney, flattened homes, and triggered an explosion at a mall. And some scammers posing as organizers of the Uxbridge Santa Claus Parade are on the naughty list. Officials say a third party is portraying itself as the official website for the parade and trying to get people to buy sponsorship opportunities. Uxbridge is taking legal action and has reported the fraudsters to police. It's the worst loss of their first season. The Toronto Tempo fell 104-72 to the Minnesota Lynx. Canada added six medals yesterday at the Commonwealth Games. They sit third in total medals with 45 behind Australia's 110 and England's 65. And the Jays had the day off. They'll take on the Cardinals for a three-game set starting tonight. The MLB trade deadline is Monday. It's 7:33 at CKDO. Weather is next.
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0: CKDO weather, mainly sunny today, a high of 29, feeling more like 32. Increasing cloudiness early this evening, chance of showers overnight, risk of a thunderstorm, a low of 20. Mix of sun and cloud tomorrow, chance of showers, risk of a thunderstorm, a high of 28, feeling more like 33. And for Sunday, cloudy, chance of showers, and a high of 25. It's 18 right now. 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

0: question mark in the Mysterians. It's the Summer of Peace, Love, and Music, CKDO, Cheap Trick before that, and I want you to want me. 7:41, it's 19 to 8 with Terry and Becca, Friday morning, the 31st. August arrives tomorrow. Hey, by the way, a huge day at Ajax Pickering Hospital. Groundbreaking. Something big happened just the other day at Ajax Pickering Hospital. We'll tell you about it if you can hang on 39 seconds. Sunny and a humidex, same thing, like 29 today. It'll feel like 31, 32. And then tomorrow, more sunshine, about a 40% chance of rain. And again, the humidex 33. Still 18 degrees and checking CKDO traffic. Here's Becca Stone.
1: Well, I'm hearing a bit of stall at Toronto Avenue and Drew Street at the Ritson Road on-ramp to the 401 westbound. Watch out for that. Also seeing reports of a crash now on Thixon right around Dryden Boulevard in Whitby. 401 through Durham, slight delay eastbound through Salem. Westbound looks good, though. 401 westbound into Toronto doesn't start to jam up until you hit Warden. 401 eastbound, busy from approaching the parkway. Out to around McCowan now. DVP southbound, a slow go there from the 401 down to Eglinton. 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I'll have more traffic in minutes.
0: An incredible day, exciting day at the Ajax Pickering Hospital just the other day. Orthopedic surgeon Dr. Kaj Ravichandran became the first surgeon in Canada to do a joint replacement using this new Stryker 4.0 orthopedics robotic platform. So this is a benchmark. Mm-hmm. He did it robotically. And I've seen the pictures, and you guys posted it at DurhamRadioNews.com, the story. And I can't even picture, you know, sure, he's not showing the patient or anything like that too, but it's a picture of the apparatus thing. I can't even imagine how it feels to do it

0: thing. I can't even imagine how it feels to do it using a robot. You know, robotically. And it was all done through the Jerry Coughlin Foundation, which is the Jeremiah Coughlin Foundation. $2 million from that foundation went to buy this robot thing. Actually, this thing was done just a couple of days, what would have been Jerry's 90th birthday. He died a couple of years ago, Jerry Coughlin did. And everybody knows Jerry Coughlin, a builder, a developer, built, you know, Deer Creek and was involved in the what used to be called Glen Cedars Golf Club and donated a ton of cash to Grandview Kids, like $5 million and more, and has donated, you know, and anyway, his foundation donated this money for this robot. This is absolutely massive. And you know, you remember when we talked about the Da Vinci robot? Mm-hmm. That was in 2022. And you know, a lot of donors made that thing happen. The Da Vinci surgical system at the Oshawa Hospital, they've got that thing. And apparently since its launch through the end of June of 2026, 1,055 robotic assisted procedures have been completed with urology, thoracic surgery, gynecology, colorectal surgery, general surgery. So we're using robots more and more and more all the time. I think this is just amazing. And we had the golf tournament for the Oshawa Hospital Foundation, Lake Ridge Health Foundation, on Monday at Coppinwood. And we raised, they didn't give me the final numbers, but it was somewhere around the 200,000, give or take. And a couple of years ago, I remember Eve Gadler from the foundation coming up to me and Cindy Davis, CEO of the hospital, saying, "Hey, TJ, remember you when you were going through your cancer treatment and we had to send you to Toronto because we had no PET scan machine?" Yeah. And they told me before, they said, "Here, you're a big radio guy. Go get us one." Anyway, they came up to me at the tournament a few years ago and said, "Hey, guess what? We're getting a PET scan machine." I said, "Great. I've had 9 of them in Toronto to help with my cancer. And now you get one?" She goes, "Yeah." Is it thanks to me? "Yeah, sure. Thanks to you. Sure. Why not?" So anyway, we have the PET scan machine and that's going on now. So just to let you know, I mean, it's good to hear these stories, but the entire surgical, I mean, sure, the doctor will get the all the accolades and everything, but the whole surgical team and all the people, and they even had a picture, a cutout picture of Jerry Coughlin. Did you see that picture? It's Jerry, it's a cutout, and he's wearing like one of those hard hats, Jerry. And he's standing there, and they had a cutout picture with him. So he's part of the surgical thing. So anyway, I just thought it's a pretty big to do. So congratulations to everybody at all the foundations and the surgical suites and everything and the surgical teams at Ajax Pickering Hospital. So again, the first ever, what are we calling this? The first, I'm going to read this right. The first surgeon in Canada to perform a joint replacement using the new Stryker 4.0 orthopedic robotic platform. Go to the Ajax Pickering Hospital Foundation site and you can see the pictures. Thank you, Jerry. It's 7:46 at CKDO.
1: Here's what's happening in Durham for Friday, July 31st. I'm Olivia Flanagan. 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

music. CKDO, 7:52, 8 minutes to eight. A whole bunch of workers at the Pickering and Ajax casinos are on the picket lines this morning. Casinos are still open, but Becca will give us an update. And you heard about that WestJet. Got an update on the WestJet negotiations. If you've got a flight with WestJet, you know you're watching for this. Anyway, Becca will give us an update and tell you what's going on. These fraudsters has to do with the Uxbridge Santa Claus Parade. Bad people. 8 o'clock news coming up on CKDO.

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1: Good morning. 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I'm Becca Stone with CKDO News. Mainly sunny today, a high of 29, but feeling warmer. It's 18 right now. 401 through Durant, busy eastbound this morning, anywhere from, I would say, Westney now out to approaching Lake Ridge. 401 westbound through Durham, that is in good shape. No issues westbound into Toronto, at least out to the Parkway. DVP southbound up to speed, moving well. Here's what's making news this hour. Picket lines are set up at the Ajax and Pickering casinos this morning. The union, representing more than 900 workers in Great Canadian Entertainment, couldn't reach a deal by the midnight deadline. The casino operator says both facilities are still open, but you might have trouble getting in, and some amenities may be affected. Contract talks continue between WestJet and its flight attendants with the strike deadline or lockout looming. Job action could begin on Sunday if the two sides cannot reach a deal. It would cause chaos for travelers over the long weekend. The airline has not disclosed how many flights have been canceled in anticipation of a strike or lockout. Toronto police are investigating after two children were hit by a vehicle in North York. One suffered minor injuries while the other was taken to hospital with serious but not life-threatening injuries after they were struck near Jane and Driftwood yesterday afternoon. The driver stayed at the scene. A major breakthrough in the Israel-Hamas conflict. Donald Trump says Hamas has agreed to disarm and Israel will withdraw its forces from Gaza. But there are still many hurdles, conditions, and long timelines ahead before the war in the Palestinian territory winds down. Negotiations between Israel and Hamas had largely deadlocked over the implementation of a second phase of a U.S.-brokered ceasefire. The Parole Board of Canada is rejecting a bid for day parole by a man who fatally shot a Toronto police officer more than three decades ago. It's the fourth time Clinton Gale has tried to be released. A second officer was also shot and injured during the chase back in June of 94. Gale was convicted of first-degree murder and attempted murder. Uxbridge is taking legal action and getting police involved after discovering someone set up a fake website about their annual Santa Claus parade. The fraudsters are trying to pose as the real deal and get people to pay for sponsorship opportunities. The township says beware of the scammers and remember, the only real information that is sent out is through their official channels. The Toronto Tempo's losing skid continues. They dropped their fifth straight and it was their lowest scoring game in their short franchise history. Minnesota beat them again 104-72. At the Commonwealth Games, Canada added six more medals yesterday and they now have 45. Olympic decathlon champion Damian Warner leads the decathlon after five events. And Blue Jays are home for the weekend hosting St. Louis ahead of Monday's trade deadline. It's 8:03 at CKDO. Weather is next.
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1: CKDO weather, mainly sunny today, a high of 29, feeling more like 32 tonight. Increasing cloudiness early this evening, chance of showers overnight, risk of a thunderstorm, a low of 20. Mix of sun and cloud tomorrow, chance of showers, risk of a thunderstorm, a high of 28, feeling more like 33. And for Sunday, cloudy, chance of showers at a high of 25. It's 21 right now. 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

0: Diana Ross and Soups. There you go, baby love. It's all part of another summer of peace and love and music. CKDO Eagles before that and Life in the Fast Lane. 12 minutes after 8. It's 8:12 with Terry and Becca. CKDO Mornings. You made it to the long holiday weekend. We got your Friday food news coming up. We're going to talk about ranch dressing and Starbucks and DoorDash stuff that's going on in the States. Even President Trump is in our Friday food news coming up. Sunny with a high of 29 today, then the Humidex tomorrow, 33. They're giving us about a 40% chance of rain the next couple of days after today. Today, nothing, just 29. 21 right now, and checking CKDO traffic. Here she is, Becca Stone.
1: Well, 401 eastbound through Durham, getting busy this morning, anywhere from, I would say, Westney now, out to around Lake Ridge. 401 westbound through Durham, still in good shape. Westbound into Toronto really starts to jam up once you get past the parkway. DVP southbound slow there from the 401 down to around Eglinton. 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I'll have more traffic in minutes.
0: Every Friday morning, we kind of talk about food, collect all sorts of stories that come across the wire through the week, and talk about your Friday food news. If you head to the Minnesota State Fair down there next month, not that any of us are going to the States, but now we got our new bridge, you'll be able to enjoy something new. Dual Citizen Brewing Company has come up with a beer that tastes like ranch dressing.
1: I think that could go over very well.
0: Ranch dressing. I mean, the biggest thing that happened to ranch dressing was pizza crust. Do you ever ask for ranch?
1: People just like to dip everything in ranch.
0: Yeah.
1: Yeah.
0: But beer tastes like ranch dressing.
1: It's a good move.
0: Starbucks is going all orange for us in the summer. They've got 5 new drinks available for you, including, you ready? Here we go. Orange cream cold brew. Iced orange cream latte. Iced orange cream matcha. Iced orange cream chai, and an orange cream frappuccino.
1: All right.
0: Would you have all 5?
1: I don't know if I like orange cream flavored things.
0: Really?
1: I think I would try them.
0: But, oh, yeah. And they're all orange cream, aren't they? When was the last day? Do you like creamsicles?
1: No.
0: Oh.
1: That's what I'm saying. I don't know.
0: I would. Down in Wisconsin, looks like the Minocqua Brewing Company's alcohol permit will be revoked after the owners said they'd offer free beer on the day that President Trump dies. As much as I don't like the guy, that's not right. You don't say the day that he dies. Say the day that he's no longer in office. And if he dies, it's a bonus. But that's the way I would leave that. Anyway, and down in the States, DoorDash says it's received a certification from the FAA, which, you know, things that fly through the air, the Federal Aviation Administration, to operate a commercial drone delivery service. The plan is to launch drone food deliveries this fall.
1: Freaky.
0: Would you have your pizza delivered that way?
1: Freaky. I don't know. I don't know.
0: I'd be accepting of it. I'd try it. All of a sudden, you're... Here it comes. There's my pizza.
1: I just have so many questions.
0: My front porch.
1: My main question is does my pizza get delivered after someone else now? Because that's my new gripe with food delivery. You have to pay extra to have them deliver yours first. They'll go drop off 3 other things before they drop off yours.
0: No way.
1: Yeah. Don't even get me started. We could just talk about that for the next 10 minutes and why it makes me so angry.
0: So it's not like the pizza guy is just bringing your pizza.
1: Correct, yeah.
0: They're bringing multiples.
1: Yeah, unless you pay to have yours delivered first.
0: Then yours is colder.
1: Yeah.
0: Or later.
1: Yeah.
0: Yeah.
1: All right. Mark your calendar, because Dairy Queen's Miracle Treat Day is back August 13th. So to do your part, you buy a Blizzard that day.
0: Yeah.
1: And they announced proceeds from stores in Durham here will be going to the Sick Kids Foundation.
0: Oh, that's good then. On the 13th.
1: Yeah.
0: All right. I'm going to add that to my food news so we remember that.
1: Did you hear about this new magical collaboration that Tim's has?
0: No.
1: Okay. They're marking 25 years of the Harry Potter brand starting August 12th. So they have donuts based off of the houses. So there's like a Gryffindor strawberry cheesecake donut, a Slytherin chocolate pistachio donut, a Ravenclaw blueberry donut, and a Hufflepuff lemon meringue donut.
0: Wow, it's all Harry Potter stuff, huh?
1: Yeah. They also have a Golden Snitch caramel Timbits, and you can order them in a limited edition Golden Snitch Timbits holder. So it's like a giant, kind of looks like a...
0: Yeah.
1: Like just a big ball with the wings with the Timbits in it. Yeah.
0: No, I didn't know.
1: Yeah, they have tons of other merch, trivia contests going on. Another contest where you can win a trip. If you're interested, you can look it up. But that's pretty neat. I just couldn't believe 25 years of Harry Potter.
0: Wow. Is that available right now yet?
1: August 12th.
0: August 12th. Okay.
1: Yeah.
0: And guess who's got a birthday today? J.K. Rowling. She's 61 in Muggle years. She's the most famous Potter since the one that ran Bedford Falls, and It's a Wonderful Life. She's a Potter. Anyway, J.K. Rowling, 61 today.
1: And then also there's this couple that got married in the GTA, and they love Swiss Chalet so much that they had a North York store cater their wedding.
0: No, I would do that.
1: I just saw this on Facebook. So their names are Sharla and Sean.
0: Yeah.
1: And they even got a surprise visit from Swiss Chalet's mascot. Have you seen him?
0: No, there's a mascot.
1: His name is Dippy.
0: No!
1: He's a dip bowl of chalet sauce.
0: No!
1: I mean, yeah, how great would it be to go to a Swiss Chalet catered wedding? Isn't that cute?
0: That's right. And as an appetizer, everybody gets to drink the lemon water. Remember that? Apparently it's for your fingers. I didn't know that.
1: I'm thinking of all their other appetizers, but yeah.
0: I would. For your next wedding, you should go there. Have it catered at the Swiss Chalet. I like that idea.
1: I know you can get married at the Taco Bell in Las Vegas.
0: Why didn't you do that? You were there.
1: I'm not big on Taco Bell.
0: You went to Caesars. All right. That's it?
1: That's it.
0: Here's your Friday food news. Radio 10 is coming up to see who's smarter. It's 8:19 at CKDO.
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It's a summer of peace, love, and music here on CKDO. 24 minutes after 8, 824. Final day in July already. August is tomorrow. Sunny and a high of 29 today. Then mixed sun and cloud, about a 40% chance of rain the next couple of days. 21 degrees already. Did you hear? 900 workers in Pickering and Ajax Casinos. They're out in picket lines this morning. Becca's got an update for you, and she'll also give us an update on what's going on with WestJet, their negotiations. You ever the fraudsters that are trying to scam? It has to do with the Uxbridge Santa Claus Parade. Bad people. Becca will tell us all about it. 8:30 news coming up. Then we're going to play radio tennis for the hottest topics of the week to see who's smarter, Becca or me. Or you can holler at the radio if you have an answer, too. That's coming up. It's Friday morning, long weekend, CKDO.

0: 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I'm Becca Stone with CKDO News. Mainly sunny today, a high of 29, but feeling warmer. It's 21 right now, feeling more like 24. 401 eastbound through Durham, busy this morning anywhere from Westney out to Lake Ridge. A slight delay westbound just past Lake Ridge. 401 westbound through Toronto starts to slow. Warden out past the Parkway. DVP southbound bunching up there still from the 401 down to around Eglinton. Here's what's making news this hour. More than 900 workers at the Pickering and Ajax casinos are on the picket line this morning. They walked off the job just after midnight. Great Canadian Entertainment says despite their best efforts, they couldn't reach a deal with Unifor by the deadline. Both casinos are still open, but some amenities may be affected. WestJet and the union representing its flight attendants are still working on a new contract as the clock ticks closer to a possible strike. If a deal has not been reached by Sunday morning, either side could begin a work stoppage that would see hundreds of flights canceled during the long weekend. Two children are recovering, one from serious injuries after they were hit by a vehicle in North York. They were struck near Jane and Driftwood yesterday afternoon. The driver stayed at the scene. A man who killed a Toronto police officer more than three decades ago is staying behind bars. Clinton Gale's bid for day parole was denied again. It was his fourth attempt. Gale fatally shot one constable and injured another back in June of 94. He is serving his life sentence at a minimum security prison in BC. Donald Trump says a deal has been reached for Hamas to disarm and Israel to withdraw its forces from Gaza, but many hurdles, conditions, and long timelines remain to wind down the war in the Palestinian territory. A Hamas official confirmed today they have reached an agreement on disarmament. The White House announcement comes 9 months after a U.S. brokered ceasefire was signed. And some scammers posing as organizers of the Uxbridge Santa Claus Parade are on the naughty list. Officials say a third party is portraying itself as the official website for the parade and trying to get people to buy sponsorship opportunities. Uxbridge is taking legal action and has reported the fraudsters to police. And a library book in Australia returned about 150 years late will be going on display. The book on Greek antiquities was found in a tea crate bricked into a sealed fireplace by a man doing some home renos. It was part of the library's original collection when it opened in 1872, and it was finally returned last week. It's the worst loss of their first season. The Toronto Tempo fell 104-72 to the Minnesota Lynx. Canada added six medals yesterday at the Commonwealth Games. They sit third in total medals with 45 behind Australia's 110 and England's 65. The Jays had the day off. They'll take on the Cardinals for a three-game set starting tonight. The MLB trade deadline is Monday. It's 8:32 at CKDO. Weather is next.
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0: CKDO weather, mainly sunny today, a high of 29, feeling more like 32. Increase in cloudiness early this evening, chance of showers overnight, risk of a thunderstorm, a low of 20. Mix of sun and cloud tomorrow, chance of showers, risk of a thunderstorm, a high of 28, feeling more like 33. And for Sunday, cloudy, chance of showers, and a high of 25. It's 21 right now, feeling more like 24. I'm Becca Stone. 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
2: Was I interrupting you? Were you saying something about the something? About the something?
3: Yeah, I was busy.
2: Blah, blah, blah, weather. Ah. It's a long weekend. Here we go. Radio Tennis coming up.

0: Maybe I Love You. There's Andy Kim, the Rock Me Gently guy. It's a summer of peace and love and music. CKDO and Peter Gabriel's Salisbury Hill. Seemed to me Peter Gabriel was in the news for something. I thought I was reading about that. Did he just release a new album? Yes, he's got a new single out, Peter Gabriel. It's called One by One. I haven't heard it yet, but there you go, Peter Gabriel. 841, 19 to 9 with Terry and Becca. Sunny and a high of 29 today. And then tomorrow and Sunday, like a 40% chance of rain. But we're going to get a humidex of tomorrow of 33 for whatever your plans are. It is 21. We're going to play radio tennis to see who is smarter, Becca Stone or Terry Johnston.
1: Might be you today.
0: Your sweatshirt, your hoodie says, happy to be here in multiple colors.
1: Yeah.
0: You can't miss that. You are happy to be here.
1: That's what I'm telling myself. Mm-hmm.
0: But first, all right, checking CKDO traffic, her happiness, Becca Stone.
2: 401 eastbound through Durham, busy already this morning. Westney out to around Lake Ridge. 401 westbound through Durham, just bunching up just past Lake Ridge. Delays don't really start in westbound through Toronto until you get past the parkway. DVP southbound, busy there from the 401 down to Eglinton. CKDO traffic is brought to you in part by the Capitol Theatre in Port Hope. Farley Mowat's beloved World War II memoir hits the stage. Catch the world premiere of And No Birds Sang August 14th through September 6th. Tickets at CapitolTheatre.com. I'll have more traffic in minutes.
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0: This is where we pick a couple of hot topics from the week and go back and forth and see who gets stumped first. Not a lot of really exciting topics this week. It's been a kind of a quiet week. You know what I mean? There's no soccer to talk about. The Blue Jays, you know, they were off last night. I mean, their woes and then we're WestJet and the casino workers and so on. But for the most part, there's not. It's been quiet, right? Mm-hmm. Now that we're
1: don't jinx it.
0: Yeah, is this the halfway through of summer now? But pretty much.
1: I don't know.
0: August arrives tomorrow. All right. Here we go. Topics for you. Are you ready? First topic is, and you talked about fast foods in your Friday food news because you mentioned Tim Hortons has the Harry Potter stuff going on, right?
1: Next month,
0: starting on the 12th, right?
1: Yeah.
0: And it's J.K. Rowling's birthday today. 61 she is. And what was the other one? Miracle Treat Day for Dairy Queen. And that's coming up?
1: The 13th of August.

0: the 13th of August.
1: Wow. We got a lot to talk about. Okay. Favorite fast foods. Becca Stone, favorite fast foods?
0: McDonald's.
1: All right. Arby's. We got the meat.
0: Oh,
1: don't you love
0: Arby's,
1: those?
0: Yeah.
1: And I know you when it comes to Arby's sauce.
0: Mm-hmm.
1: Right?
0: Well, the horsey sauce.
1: You like the horsey one. I like the red one. Oh, I could go with those. It just, they're sweet.
0: Wendy's is nice. I like Wendy's.
1: A lot of times when we're heading out of town, like when I've got both boys who are in their 20s now in the car, we go through a Wendy's, we just get JBCs.
0: Mm-hmm.
1: We'll need eight of them, maybe nine JBCs. They're small, but they've got the fresh, you know, some lettuce and tomato on them. And a frosty dairy dessert. Nah, that would be good. Okay, so my turn. Oh, Miracle Treat Day. Blizzards.
0: Dairy Queen.
1: Well,
0: the chain would be Dairy Queen.
1: Oh, way to rip me off on that one.
0: Tim Hortons.
1: Oh, yeah, because they got the Harry... See? She's better than me. Is there any other fast foods that we go to? Not really. I mean, that's pretty much... Oh, you know, Burger King. Remember that we talked about this last week in our food news, I think it was, that they've got the guarantee. If your Whopper is not exactly what you wanted, come back and we'll give you another one.
0: Yeah.
1: No questions asked.
0: Harvey's is nice.
1: Oh!
0: Yeah.
1: Yes. I would always ask for mine with extra pickles, and they'd put them on the side, like below the burger.
0: Subway, like, does that count as fast food? I love Subway.
1: Yeah, or Mr. Sub.
0: No, I love Subway.
1: Oh, really? I just think...
0: Yeah, listen, I feel like you're either a Subway person or you're a Mr. Sub person, and there's no in-between.
1: But Mr. Sub is the old tried and true. You know exactly what you're going to get. But I mean, the harder part about the Mr. Sub one, or the Subway one, is you can't eat it in the car. There's too much gooping all over the place with that thing, I find.
0: I've been hearing really good things about Firehouse Subs, too.
1: Oh, haven't been to them in forever.
0: I've never had one.
1: They got to advertise more because we never even think about them. Nobody ever knows. Oh, yeah, Firehouse. Yeah.
0: I was going to say, Daniel, he'll get like chicken and he'll order like Church's Chicken.
1: Oh, yeah.
0: Mary Brown's.
1: Oh, Popeye's.
0: Yeah.
1: Yeah, I forget about those. KFC. When was the last time you had that? And then it sits in the bottom of your gut for the next week and a half?
0: New York Fries. A&W.
1: A&W,
0: yeah.
1: I can picture that guy, the A&W root bear, walking down that lonely street. All right, final topic for Radio Tennis, a drink. A drink that you need to get you into the long weekend. I'll go first, okay? Beer.
0: I was thinking a twisted tea.
1: There you go. Have a great long weekend, Becca Stone.
0: You
1: it's
0: too.
1: 8:46 at CKDO.
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1: 8:49, 11 minutes away from 9 o'clock with Terry Johnston. I wanted to mention one thing to end this week. You heard that commercial from Dodd and Suter Flooring and Michelle and everything like that. Well, Michelle's dad, Grant, today is his last day. He's been with Dodd and Suter Flooring. He is the suitor, you know, at Dodd and Suter Flooring. He's been with him for 85 years. I made that number up. The guy has been so involved in so many different charities. We did Cold Nights, Warm Hearts together, countless golf tournaments, Rotary Club of Whitby, Food Truck Frenzy. The guy, anytime you ask, he's there to donate. Epilepsy, Durham Region, the Charles Best Diabetes, anything we need. Grant Suter has been there, and today's his final day. They're moving his desk into the warehouse somewhere, just in case he wants. So, Grant, congratulations from all of us in Durham Region. Enjoy retirement. 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
1: Good morning. It's 9 o'clock. I'm Becca Stone with CKDO News. Mainly sunny today, a high of 29, but feeling warmer. It's 21 right now, feeling more like 24. 401 eastbound through Durham, busy this morning. Westney out to around Lake Ridge, slows westbound from the 412 out to Salem. After that, more delays westbound through Toronto, now Vic Park, out past the Parkway. DVP southbound bunching up there from the 401 down to around Eglinton. Here's what's making news this hour. Picket lines are set up at the Ajax and Pickering casinos this morning. The union representing more than 900 workers in Great Canadian Entertainment could not reach a deal by the midnight deadline. The casino operator says both facilities are still open, but you might have trouble getting in, and some amenities may be affected. Contract talks continue between WestJet and its flight attendants with a strike deadline or lockout looming. Job action could begin on Sunday if the two sides can't reach a deal. It would cause chaos for travelers over the long weekend. The airline has not disclosed how many flights have been canceled in anticipation of a strike or lockout. Toronto police investigating after two children were hit by a vehicle in North York. One suffered minor injuries while the other was taken to hospital with serious but non-life-threatening injuries after they were struck near Jane and Driftwood yesterday afternoon. The driver stayed at the scene. The Parole Board of Canada is rejecting a bid for day parole by a man who fatally shot a Toronto police officer more than three decades ago. It's the fourth time Clinton Gale has tried to be released. A second officer was also shot and injured during the chase back in June of 94. Gale was convicted of first-degree murder and attempted murder. A major breakthrough in the Israel-Hamas conflict. Donald Trump says Hamas has agreed to disarm and Israel will withdraw its forces from Gaza, but there's still many hurdles, conditions, and long timelines ahead before the war in the Palestinian territory winds down. Negotiations between Israel and Hamas had largely deadlocked over the implementation of the second phase of a U.S.-brokered ceasefire. And Uxbridge is taking legal action and getting police involved after discovering someone set up a fake website about their annual Santa Claus parade. The fraudsters are trying to pose as the real deal and get people to pay for sponsorship opportunities. The township says beware of the scammers and remember, the only real information is sent out through their official channels. The Toronto Tempo's losing skid continues. They dropped their fifth straight and it was their lowest scoring game in their short franchise history. Minnesota beat them again 104-72. At the Commonwealth Games, Canada added six more medals yesterday and they now have 45. Olympic decathlon champion Damian Warner leads the decathlon after five events. And the Blue Jays are home for the weekend, hosting St. Louis ahead of Monday's trade deadline. It's 9:03 at CKDO. Weather is next.
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1: CKDO weather, mainly sunny today, a high of 29, feeling more like 32 tonight. Increasing cloudiness early this evening, chance of showers overnight, risk of a thunderstorm, a low of 20. Mix of sun and cloud tomorrow, chance of showers, risk of a thunderstorm, a high of 28, feeling more like 33. And for Sunday, cloudy, chance of showers, and a high of 25. It's 23 right now, feeling more like 28. I'm Becca Stone. 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

0: Greatest hits of all time, CKDO. Had the pleasure of meeting that guy, George Benson, when he played the Elgin Theater, maybe 5-6 years ago. This Masquerade and Some Kind of Wonderful, Grand Funk Railroad out of the 9 o'clock news. It's 10 after 9. I'm Gary Bernardi, Gino Vannelli, coming up after the Buffalo Springfield for What It's Worth. It's another summer of peace, love, and music. That's What It's Worth on CKDO.
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0: Greatest hits of all time, CKDO, Gina Minnelli, and people gotta move. It's 9:16. Friday morning, I'm Gary Bernardi. It's an all-request Friday afternoon on the horizon. 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
0: An absolutely gorgeous Friday. Heading into a long weekend. Sunny and 29 for today. Cloudy tonight. There's a chance of showers overnight. Risk of a thunderstorm down to 20. Mix of sun and cloud for tomorrow with a chance of showers or thunderstorms and 28 the high. Cloudy on Sunday with a chance of showers and 25. Holiday Monday, sunshine and 26. It's 23 feeling like 28. Billy Joel, and it's still rock and roll to him.

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0: Greatest hits of all time, CKDO Barracuda from Heart. It's 9:32. I'm Gary Bernardi. Today will be your final fill-in Coppinundrum. Coppin's back on, carry the 12, multiply by pi. He'll be back in on Tuesday with the real Coppinundrum. All right. So your final fill-in Coppinundrum will be today. Now, I'm thinking, because it's a Friday into a long weekend, might as well give you an early start. Like, past couple of days, been doing it at 11:15. I'll do it at 10:15. All right? So you got about 45 minutes to warm up for the fill-in Coppinundrum. We'll put that up on the CKDO Facebook fan page in about 45 minutes. Before then, we are going to dance not once, not twice, but three times next.
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0: 9:34, Chic. Dance, dance, dance. And the accompanying yowza, yowza, yowza. Can't do the dance, dance, dance without the yowza, yowza, yowza. Just saying. Doesn't feel the same. It's Chic. Greatest hits of all time. CKDO.

0: Playing the greatest hits of all time, CKDO Indiana Wants Me from Ardeen Taylor. It's 9:46. I'm Gary Bernardi. Earlier today, the Terry Johnston fella did the Santa Claus thing and handed out a bunch of stuff. Tickets to see Farley Moments and No Birds Sang at the Capitol Theater. Shows running August 14th through the 6th of September. Barry Brewer, Terry Walker, Debbie Bell, Ross McCrae, and Natalie Dorian all scored tickets to that show. And you know, Capitol Theater is a great place to see a show, so we figured, you know what, maybe we should give you tickets to another show at the Capitol Theater in Port Hope. Gaslight, that show is August 21st through September the 6th, and that's what we've done. We've given you an opportunity to get tickets to that show. 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
0: Lots of sunshine for the Friday that we head into the long weekend today. 29, the high. Humidex is into the high, low 30s. UV index is also very high today. Quite a cloud over tonight with a 40% chance of overnight rain. Risk of a thunderstorm down to 20. Mix of sun and cloud tomorrow with a 40% chance of showers and thunderstorms. Tomorrow's high 28. Humidex is into the mid 30s. And then Sunday, cloudy, 40% chance of showers, high of 25. It's 20.

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1: Good morning. It's 10 o'clock. I'm Craig Smith with CKDO News. Mainly sunny today, the high 29. It's 23 right now and feels 28. Here's what's making news this hour. More than 900 workers at the Pickering and Ajax casinos are on the picket lines this morning. They walked off the job just after midnight. Great Canadian Entertainment says despite their best efforts, they could not reach a deal with Unifor by the deadline. Both casinos are still open, but some amenities may be affected. WestJet and the union representing flight attendants still working on a new contract as the clock ticks closer to a possible strike. If a deal has not been reached by Sunday morning, either side could begin a work stoppage that would see hundreds of flights canceled during the long weekend. Now, the airline has been allowing passengers traveling between now and August 4th to make a one-time change or cancellation with no fees. Two children are recovering, one from serious injuries, after they were hit by a vehicle in North York. They were struck near Jane and Driftwood yesterday afternoon. The driver did stay at the scene. A man who killed a Toronto police officer more than three decades ago is staying behind bars. Clinton Gale's bid for day parole was denied again, his fourth attempt. Gale fatally shot one constable and injured another back on June of 1994. He is serving his life sentence at a minimum security prison in D.C. Donald Trump says a deal has been reached for Hamas to disarm and for Israel to withdraw its forces from Gaza. But many hurdles, conditions, and long timelines remain to wind down the war in the Palestinian territory. A Hamas official confirming today they have reached an agreement on disarmament, while the White House announcement comes 9 months after their U.S. brokered ceasefire was signed. Some scammers posing as organizers of the Uxbridge Santa Claus Parade are on the naughty list. Officials say a third party is portraying itself as the official website for the parade and trying to get people to buy sponsorship opportunities. Uxbridge is taking legal action and has reported the fraudsters to police. A library book in Australia has been returned about 150 years late. It's now going to go on display. The book on Greek antiques was found in a tea crate bricked into a sealed fireplace by a man doing some home renos. It was part of the library's original collection when it opened in 1872. The Blue Jays back on the diamond hosting the Cardinals for a weekend set as they get ready for the MLB trade deadline on Monday. Dylan Cease will take the mound for Toronto tonight. The medal count continues to rise for Canada at the Commonwealth Games in Scotland. Another medal so far today, up to 46 for Canada, so far 15 gold. And Toronto FC head to New York to take on NYCFC tonight in MLS action. It's 10:03 at CKDL. Weather is next.
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1: CKDO weather, mainly sunny today. The high 29, could feel around 32. Increasing cloud early on this evening. Then there's a chance overnight of some showers, maybe a thunderstorm, and a low 20. Mix of sun and cloud tomorrow. Chance of showers, risk of a thunderstorm. A high of 28, could feel around 33 degrees. On Sunday, a cloudy sky. Chance of showers, 25. And holiday Monday, sunny and 26. It's 23, feels 28 right now. I'm Craig Smith. 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

greatest hits of all time, CKDO, Edward Bear, and Close Your Eyes. It's 10:11. I'm Gary Bernardi. Today in Rock and Roll History on the Way with Daryl McLean, featuring the song that was number one on the Canadian charts. The Final Day, July 31st, 1977, after the Queen of Soul, Chain of Fools. 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
2: It's July 31st, 1964, and country singer Jim Reeves is killed in a plane crash when the single-engine aircraft he's flying from Arkansas to Nashville crashes in thick fog. The 41-year-old Reeves was the first country singer to cross over into the pop market with He'll Have to Go in 1960.
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2: And finally, it's July 31st, 1977, the youngest brother of Barry, Morris, and Robin Gibb of the Bee Gees. Andy Gibb has the number one song on this day. It's the first of three number one hits for Gibb, making him the very first male solo artist to have three consecutive number one hit singles. I Just Want to Be Your Everything. I'm Daryl McClain, and that's Today in Rock and Roll History.

0: Playing the greatest hits of all time, CKDO, it's Andy Gibb, and I Just Want to Be Your Everything, number one song from the Canadian charts this day, 1977, Daryl McLean before that. And today in rock and roll history, it's 20 after 10, I'm Gary Bernardi, and today, the final fill-in Coppenundrum. The real guy, Chris Coppen, back on Tuesday, so that's when the Coppenundrum, the official Coppenundrum, will return, okay? 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
0: Mainly sunny today, high of 29, cloud over tonight with showers possible overnight, risk of a thunderstorm down to 20, a mix of sun and cloud tomorrow with a chance of showers and thunderstorms, tomorrow's high 28, cloudy on Sunday with a chance of showers and a high of 25, sunny holiday Monday, high of 26, it's 25, feeling like 29 with Supertramp.

0: 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It's 10:34. I'm Gary Bernardi. Don't know if you've got plans, but if one of the plans that you have this long weekend is to maybe head off to Paradise City, have I got the song for you next.
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0: 10:35. I got to thinking, you know what? Even if you're not planning on heading to Paradise City, it's a great song. For your Friday morning drive into a long weekend, Guns N' Roses, Paradise City. Yeah, feel free. Crank it up. Greatest hits of all time. CKDO.

0: greatest hits of all time, CKDO, Gordon Lightfoot in Sundown. It's 10:46. I'm Gary Bernardi. Guns N' Roses, Paradise City was cranked before that. And if you happen to be doing the driving to and from the cottage, maybe some friend's place for the long weekend, make sure you got it with CKDO later on tonight. Daryl McLean's got his long weekend road trip weekend, spotlighting your favorite cruisin' tunes, along with your requests and dedications, as well as the 8-track flashbacks, Ice Cooler Classic of the Night, Forgotten 45s. But let's not forget, it's a road trip weekend. So Daryl's got a great set of music for us lined up for tonight, tomorrow night as well, on his beach party road trip weekend, 8 till midnight tonight, and then again, 8 till midnight tomorrow. Daryl McLean on CKDO.
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0: Mainly sunny today, up to a high of 29, might feel closer to 31 or 32 thanks to the humidity, and the UV index also very high today. Clouding over tonight with a 40% chance of showers overnight, risk of a thunderstorm down to 20. Mix of sun and cloud tomorrow with a 40% chance of showers and thunderstorms. Tomorrow's high 28. Sunday cloudy, 40% chance of rain and a high of 25. And the holiday Monday looking nice, sunshine and 26. It's 25, feeling like 29. Here's Rufus and Chaka Khan.

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1: Good morning. It's 11 o'clock. I'm Craig Smith with CKDO News. Mainly sunny today, the high 29. It is 23, 25 actually right now. Feels 29. Here's what's making news this hour. The picket lines are up at the Pickering and Ajax casinos this morning. The union representing more than 900 workers in Great Canadian Entertainment could not reach a deal by the midnight deadline. The casino operator says both facilities are still open, but you might have trouble getting in and some amenities may be affected. Contract talks continue between WestJet and its flight attendants with a strike deadline or lockout looming. Job action could begin on Sunday if the two sides can't reach a deal. Now, it would cause chaos for travelers over the long weekend. The airline has not disclosed just how many flights have been canceled in anticipation of a strike or lockout. Toronto police are investigating after two children were hit by a vehicle in North York. One suffered minor injuries. The other was taken to hospital with serious but non-life-threatening injuries after they were struck near Jean and Driftwood yesterday afternoon. The driver did stay at the scene. A phony fortune teller is wanted on Canada-wide warrant after what police are calling an elaborate psychic scam. Investigators say he called himself Babu and exploited a man who believed in the supernatural. The self-styled clairvoyant said that terrible things would happen to the victim and his family unless he forked over more cash. Officers think there could be other victims of Babu and want to hear from anyone with info. A major breakthrough in the Israel-Hamas conflict. Donald Trump says Hamas has agreed to disarm and Israel will withdraw its forces from Gaza, but there are still many hurdles, conditions, and long timelines ahead before the war in the Palestinian territory winds down. Negotiations between Israel and Hamas had largely deadlocked over the implementation, the second phase of a U.S.-brokered ceasefire. Uxbridge is taking legal action and getting police involved after discovering that someone set up a fake website about their annual Santa Claus parade. The fraudsters are trying to pose as the real deal and get people to pay for sponsorship opportunities. The township says beware of the scammers and remember, the only real information is sent out through their official channels. Dylan Cease starts tonight for the Blue Jays as they host St. Louis for a three-game home series. The MLB trade deadline is Monday, and some big names like Kevin Gausman, Dalton Varsho, George Springer may be playing their last games in blue in the city. Canada added another medal in Glasgow today, and they're now up to 46 at the Commonwealth Games. 15 of them are gold. And TFC heading on the road to New York. They'll take on NYCFC tonight in MLS action. It's 11:03 at CKDO. Weather is next.
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1: CKDO weather, sunny and 29 today. Increasing cloud through the early evening tonight with an overnight low of 20. Mix of sun and cloud tomorrow, slight chance of showers. 28 for the high, 33 with humidity. Periods of rain for Sunday, the high 24. And then Monday, mix of sun and cloud, the high 26. It's 27 now, feels 30. I'm Craig Smith. 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

0: Chris, it's a ball time. CKDO, clap for the Wolfman. I guess who? La Bamba, Richie Valens before that. 11:18 Friday morning. Hello there. I'm Gary Bernardi. I tell you what, the Terry Johnson guy, did the morning show this morning, and then he put together the long weekend Durham Radio mini putt contest. So he's pretty tired. So we're going to give him Monday off. I know. We're a good group here at CKDO. So when they return on Tuesday, Terry is going to be, all by himself because Becca is gone. And it's going to be a long weekend. Lots of stuff to talk about because the Toronto Blue Jays could be sellers because they're in the cellar. Ooh, that was really good. Terry's got a public service that he has found the list of things we thought were obsolete but are making a comeback. Like vinyl records, sitting on the porch, real conversations, and radio. Because radio's never left now that I think about it. That and a whole bunch more coming up on Tuesday. That's when CKDO Mornings with Terry Johnston returns.
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0: Sunshine and a high of 29 today, clouding over tonight, down to 20. A mix of sun and cloud tomorrow, slight chance of showers and a high of 28. Periods of rain on the way for Sunday with a high of 24. It's 27, feeling like 30. Here's Earth, Wind & Fire.

0: Greatest hits of all time, CKDO, Neil Young, and the Cinnamon Girl, 11:33. I'm Gary Bernardi. 1976 was the year of the cat, according to Al Stewart. We'll hear next.
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0: Greatest hits of all time, CKDO, the Fat Man Electrical Band, and Absolutely Right, 1142. I'm Gary Bernardi. Olivia Flanagan has what's happening in Durham in just a moment. Newsweek article about NASA talking about how they are outlining how astronauts could live and work at a permanent lunar base near the moon's south pole as part of its long-term Artemis exploration program. They are targeting the early 2030s for this. They say that crews could spend extended periods in pressurized habitats relying on solar and nuclear power while using robotic systems to help maintain the base and conduct scientific research. Daily life would focus on equipment maintenance, experiments, resource collection, and preparing technologies needed for future human missions to Mars. And astronauts would contend with extreme temperatures, obviously, radiation, and the abrasive lunar dust. That doesn't sound like fun. I mean, yeah, you're going to the moon, which would be kind of cool. And, you know, you're taking a small step for mankind, right? But, I mean, no golf, no tennis, no pickleball. Yeah, I just said no pickleball. Terry Johnson said he just, no. Once they take out pickleball, he's not interested in applying to become an astronaut. Sorry, NASA, you're gonna have to find somebody else.
1: 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I'm Olivia Flanagan. 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
0: Mainly sunny today with a high of 29 and clouding over tonight down to 20. Mix of sun and cloud tomorrow, 30% chance of showers and a high of 28. Rain on Sunday, high of 24. It's 27, feeling like 30. Here's you two.

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1: Good afternoon. It's 12 o'clock. I'm John Cook with CKDO News. Sunny this afternoon, a high of 29. Right now it's 27. Here's what's making news this hour. Toronto police are investigating after two kids were hit by a vehicle in North York. One of them suffered minor injuries, the other taken to hospital with serious but non-life-threatening injuries after they were hit near Jane and Driftwood yesterday afternoon. The driver stayed at the scene. A phony fortune teller is wanted Canada-wide after what Toronto police are calling an elaborate psychic scam. Investigators say he called himself Babu and exploited a man who believed in the supernatural. The self-styled clairvoyant said terrible things would happen to the victim and his family unless he forked over more cash. Investigators think there could be other victims of this Babu. The wildfire situation in northern Ontario is starting to look more promising. The ministry says more than 80 fires have been put out in the last 2 weeks. Radar shows about 160 burning in the province. That said, recent rainy and cool weather has helped Ontario crews suppress them, along with the arrival of more than 100 firefighters from Mexico. Some flights could soon be grounded unless the union representing WestJet flight attendants and the airline reach a tentative deal. The union served a 72-hour strike notice. The airline responded with a lockout notice. Job action could begin as soon as Sunday at 12:01 a.m. The airline says flights scheduled anytime between now and Tuesday can make a one-time change or cancel with no fee. Donald Trump says a deal has been reached for Hamas to disarm and Israel withdraw its forces from Gaza, but many hurdles, conditions, and long timelines remain to wind down the war in the territory. The Hamas official confirmed today they have reached an agreement on disarmament. The White House announcement comes 9 months after a U.S.-brokered ceasefire was signed. And the Oprah Winfrey Leadership Academy for Girls, a school she set up for underprivileged girls in South Africa, is closing. It'll be turned over to the education department. It was inspired by conversations with Nelson Mandela about the power of educating girls. 500 girls graduated from the academy, with some going to top universities. The Jays are back on the diamond tonight, hosting the Cardinals for a weekend series. That is as the MLB trade deadline looms. Dylan Cease heads to the hill for Toronto. The medal count continues to rise for Canada at the Commonwealth Games in Scotland. Canada now up to 46 total medals, 15 of them gold. And TFC are in New York taking on NYCFC tonight in MLS action. It's 12:03 at CKDO. Weather is next.
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1: Sunny this afternoon, a high of 29, getting more cloudy this evening, an overnight low of 20. Small chance of rain tomorrow, but other than that, a mix of sun and cloud, a high of 28, and then on and off showers on Sunday, a high of 24. Right now, it's 27 at CKDO. I'm John Cook. 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

playing the greatest hits of all time, CKDO, Bachman Turner Overdrive, and You Ain't Seen Nothing Yet. It's 12:11 Friday afternoon. Long weekend getting closer, like who went to work today, I know. 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

0: Greatest hits of all time, CKDO, Paul McCartney, and Wings and My Love. It's 1218. I'm Gary Bernardi. Taking a look at the answers so far, we've got on the final fill-in conundrum for today. Over 70% of Canadian online shoppers say this is the reason they bought something online. And I think a bunch of people have already got the right answer. I won't say what the right answer is or who those lucky people are. But keep them coming. Keep them coming. I like there's one answer that says they really don't have to go out or get out of bed. Love that. Why? Shop from your bed? Sure. Why not? That may or may not be the right answer. I'm not going to give you the right answer yet. Right answer will be posted in about an hour and a half from now. So still have time if you haven't answered already. Over 70% of Canadian online shoppers say this is a reason they bought something online. That is the final fill-in conundrum, copinundrum, I should say. The real one returns on Tuesday.
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0: Sunny and 29 for today, clouding over tonight, down to 20. For tomorrow, mix of sun and cloud, 30% chance of showers and a high of 28. Periods of rain on Sunday with a high of 24. It's 27 Aerosmith and Sweet Emotion.

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0: playing the greatest hits of all time, CKDO, Chilliwack and Baby Blue at 12:45. I'm Gary Bernardi. Don't know if you have conversations about trying to remember the date that you lost a loved one. And I know today I lost my mom, and but we were trying to remember what year it was, and it's been 10 years since my mother passed away on this day. And it's just crazy. You know, the time just poof, flies by right by, right? So, Mom, I know you're listening. We used to do crosswords together. And when we couldn't come up with an answer, we wouldn't Google it. We'd actually encyclopedia it. One of the great memories I share with my mom, who passed away 10 years ago. And I know she's up there somewhere pulling the arm of a slot machine. She loved her casinos.
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2: Sunny today, 29 the high, clouding over tonight down to 20, a mix of sun and cloud tomorrow, slight chance of showers and a high of 28, periods of rain for Sunday and a high of 24. It's 27, feeling like 30, Elton's Benny and the Jets.

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1: Good afternoon. It's 1 o'clock. I'm John Cook with CKDO News. Sunny this afternoon, a high at 29. Right now it's 27. Here's what's making news this hour. Police are charging a 17-year-old boy who shot a man in Oshawa. This happened last month on a Sunday afternoon close to Taunton and Ritson. Tactical officers tracked the suspect to a property in Bowmanville where he was arrested yesterday. At the time, he was out on bail and banned from owning any weapons. The man behind the wheel of a Lamborghini that fled from a violent crash in Scarborough is facing charges. Officers say he was racing a 15-year-old girl in a Mercedes that lost control earlier this month. It crashed into a pickup and then hit a tree, leaving the girl and her passenger with life-threatening injuries. Two others, including a baby, were also hurt. Toronto police are hunting for a fake psychic who saw nothing but dollar signs in his crystal ball. He called himself Babu and used elaborate rituals and frightening claims to run a scam. His fortune teller told someone violent things would happen unless he paid for so-called spiritual protection. Officers think there could be other victims of Babu who's wanted Canada-wide. If you're heading to Toronto's Caribbean Carnival, you should see more police this year. The force says they're deploying extra officers to the main parade, which kicks off tomorrow morning. This comes weeks after a deadly mass shooting at a different festival on St. Clair. Police say they'll be posted at restaurants and bars while drones keep an eye on things from above. More GO trains are being canceled over hot weather. Metrolink says they're calling off a handful of trips today, including four trains on the Up Express. And there could be delays of up to 10 minutes for certain passengers. Officials say they have to run trains slower when temperatures climb. And FIFA is facing mounting pushback on a plan to sell off parts of the World Cup. Their president wants to give private investors a stake in the global tournament. Canada Soccer is rejecting the plan, along with FIFA's governing bodies in Europe, Asia, and North America. Now FIFA's lost a senior advisor who's resigned in opposition. The Jays are back at it tonight for a weekend series with the Cardinals. Dylan Cease gets the start this evening at the Dome. The medal count is still rising for Canada at the Commonwealth Games in Glasgow. And right now, Canada has 46 medals total, 15 of them gold. And in MLS action, Toronto FC head to Yankee Stadium tonight to take on NYCFC. It's 102 at CKDO. Weather is next.
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1: Sunny this afternoon, a high at 29. We'll see some increasing clouds this evening with an overnight low of 20. Mix of sun and cloud tomorrow, a small chance of rain and a high at 28. And then on and off showers on Sunday with a high at 24. Right now it's 27 at CKDO. 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

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It's 10 after 1. I'm Gary Bernardi. Do you know what I mean? It's Lee Michaels, part of another summer of peace, love, and music on CKDO.

0: Playing the greatest hits of all time, CKDO Fantasy from Aldo Nova. It's 118. I'm Gary Bernardi. Getting closer and closer and closer to the All Request Afternoon Show. 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
0: Sunny and a high of 29 today. Clouding over tonight, down to 20. A mix of sun and cloud tomorrow with a chance of showers, although be a slight one, 30%. 28 tomorrow's high. Then for Sunday, rain and a high of 24. It's 27 Kung Fu Fighting time.

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0: 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I mean, how many Rocky movies were there, like six or seven? Anyway, I digress. It's 1:34. I'm Gary Bernardi. Got some Rockwell, the nephew, I believe, of the guy who starred in Motown Records, Berry Gordy, next.
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0: 1:36, about 10 minutes away from the reveal of the final fill-in conundrum question. 70%, over 70% of Canadian online shoppers say this is the reason they bought something online. I will post the answer, and I promise, I forgot yesterday. I'm such a dork. That's why we can't wait till Coppin comes back on Tuesday. So, 1:45 will be the big reveal. While we wait, Rockwell on CKDO.

0: It's another summer of peace, love, and music on CKDO, Trooper and General Hand Grenade. It's 1:46. I'm Gary Bernardi. The final fill-in conundrum. 70% of Canadian online shoppers say this is the reason they bought something online. I'll actually post the answer at 1:45, and it's actually 1:45. There you go. The answer is, and I remembered this time, free shipping. A lot of people got that answer. Well done. Well done. Round of applause. Thank you for putting up with me doing the fill-in conundrum. Chris is back on Tuesday. You get the real deal. All right? I'm in on Monday, but it's holiday. We're going to give the conundrum a day off on Monday. The real conundrum returns on Tuesday with the real deal, Chris Coppin. Thanks for playing along, and hopefully this satiated your conundrum fix until Chris gets back on Tuesday.
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10: Sunshine for the rest of the day, a high of 29, clear tonight, a little bit of cloud mixed in, down to 20, a mix of sun and cloud tomorrow, 30% chance we'll get some showers, 28 the high, definite rain on Sunday with a high of 24, it's 27 right now. Darryl McLean coming up after 2 o'clock, don't forget, he's playing your requests. 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
2: Good afternoon. It's 2 o'clock. I'm John Cook with CKDO News. Sunny this afternoon, a high at 29. Right now it's 27. Here's what's making news this hour. A teenage boy out on bail is accused of shooting someone in Oshawa. Gunfire erupted last month in the middle of the afternoon close to Ritson and Beatrice. That left a man seriously hurt. The 17-year-old suspect, who wasn't allowed to have any weapons, was arrested in Bowmanville yesterday. And a man is facing several charges after a street race led to a violent crash on a Scarborough highway. He was driving a Lamborghini that was racing a Mercedes earlier this month. That Mercedes lost control, hit a truck, and then went into a tree. The driver, a 15-year-old girl, and her passenger were rushed to hospital with life-threatening injuries. The Lamborghini took off. A phony fortune teller is wanted Canada-wide after what Toronto police are calling a, quote, elaborate psychic scam. Investigators say he called himself Babu and exploited a man who believed in the supernatural. The self-styled clairvoyant said terrible things would happen to the victim and his family unless he forked over more cash. Investigators think there could be other victims of this Babu. Toronto police say they're sending extra officers to the Caribbean Carnival this weekend. The main parade gets underway tomorrow on Lakeshore Boulevard. Just a few weeks ago, a mass shooting left two people dead at the Salsa on St. Clair Festival. Officials say public safety at these kind of events is top of mind this year. If you're flying anywhere with WestJet, you still have time to change your travel plans. Flight attendants with that airline could go on strike by Sunday morning. The company has issued a lockout notice, and union brass have submitted a 72-hour strike notice. If a deal isn't reached, either side could begin a work stoppage that would see hundreds of flights canceled during a long weekend. More GO trains are being canceled over hot weather. Metrolink says they're calling off a handful of trips today, including four trains on the Up Express. There could be delays for certain passengers. Officials say they have to have those trains run slower when temperatures climb. And LinkedIn is letting users report fishy content that doesn't look like it came from a real person. They've added a new button to their site to flag content that, quote, seems like AI slop. Officials are hoping this will cut down on lazy, inauthentic, and low-quality posts. Well, the Jays are back at it tonight for a weekend series with the Cardinals. Dylan Cease gets the start this evening at the Dome. The medal count is still rising for Canada at the Commonwealth Games, and now up to 46 total medals, with 15 of them gold. And in MLS action, Toronto FC head to Yankee Stadium tonight to take on NYCFC. It's 2:03 at CKDO. Weather is next.
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2: Sunny this afternoon, a high at 29, getting a little bit cloudy this evening, an overnight low of 20. Small chance of rain tomorrow, but other than that, a mix of sun and cloud, a high at 28, and then on and off showers on Sunday with a high at 24. Right now, it's 27 at CKDO. 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

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After the love is gone. Greatest hits of all time, CKDO. That's Earth, Wind, and Fire. Such a sad song, After the Love is Gone. There's lots of love here. 2:13, good afternoon, happy Friday. Hey, it's Daryl McLean in for Chris Coppin for our special all-request Friday afternoon drive. Our request lines will be open at 723-1580. You can email Daryl, that's D-A-R-Y-L, at ckdo.ca, or fill out the form. Yeah. Happy Friday to you. What do you say? It's Blondie now. The tide is high.

0: It's another summer of peace, love, and music. CKDO, and you got it all right there. Peace, love, and music. Crosby, Stills, Nash & Young in Woodstock. It's 2:21. Good afternoon. How you doing? Feeling good? Ready for the long weekend? Yeah, me too. I'm Darrell McLean, and for the vacationing, Chris Coppin. And as you know, as we do every long weekend, we kick it off with a special all-request show. Well, almost all-request. As a matter of fact, just about... so far, we got a whole bunch of them all stacked up here, ready to go. 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
0: 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And I tell you, it feels warm out there, doesn't it? It's sunny today with a high 29, humidex about 32, but it just seems warmer. For tonight, we'll see increasing cloudiness in the early part of the evening, going down to about 20. The weekend looking good for Saturday, a mix of sun and cloud, just a slight chance of a shower, 28, humidex 33. But grab the umbrella on Sunday as we're looking at periods of rain in 24, but a beautiful day for the holiday Monday, mix of sun and cloud, 26. It's 27 in Oshawa right now, really no humidity, as we take care of our first request of the day for Lisa and James from Parts Unknown. They wanted to hear America and Ventura Highway. Here we go.

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It's that easy. 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

0: greatest hits of all time, CKDO, big number one from the great Frankie Valli from 1974, and My Eyes Adored You. Isn't that nice? I'm Darryl McLean. Hope you're feeling good. You know, I forgot to do a few things you need to know. I was going to do that last segment, but, you know, that's how it goes. Just a few things you need to know. Hear about this. Some KFCs down in the States are now serving up Kentucky Fried Steak. Yeah, beef. And for a limited time, the chicken chain will be offering the Country Fried Steak meal for just $5. I wonder if that would catch on here in Canada. Yeah, you know, chicken fried steak has never really been a big thing here in Canada, but who knows? Speaking of food, it's a lot of food stories today. RFK Jr. just started hosting a cooking show aimed at healthy eating. You can find it on YouTube. Smart man. He knows this food. DoorDash says it has received a certificate from the Federal Aviation Administration to operate a commercial drone delivery service. That's right. They're going to start delivering food with drones starting this fall. And there you go. What else is going on? Oh, by the way, in the world of music, Queen in the news today. Their video for Don't Stop Me Now just passed the 1 billion views mark on YouTube. And that's their second one to do that after Bohemian Rhapsody. Just a few things you need to know.
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0: Oh, do they ever. Had that for lunch today, and it was delicious. It's 2:38. I'm Darryl McLean. Now, if you want to get a request in for our All Request show, all you got to do is pick up the phone, give me a call, 723-1580, if you'd like to do it that way, or email Darryl, D-A-R-Y-L, at ckdo.ca. 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You'll see it there, and a form will pop up with, you can list up to 3 songs. And we'd love to take care of you. Just like this. A fellow named Mark wrote in, I'm heading to Niagara Falls on Friday. That's today. And he wanted to hear Tequila. That sounds good. Maybe you'll have a little tequila this weekend, Mark. These are the champs on the greatest hits of all time, CKDO.

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Going to see Farley Mowat's A No Bird Sang, the big show at Capitol Theater in

0: at Capitol Theater in Port Hope, August 14th, December 6th, include, Barry Brewer, Terry Walker, Debbie Bell, Ross McCray, and Natalie DeWeron. Congratulations to each and every one of you. 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And there's another show coming up at the Capitol Theater, and you could get free tickets for that as well. Capitol is in Port Hope is presenting Gaslight, and that's on August 21st through till September 6th. 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
0: Just a lovely summer day in Durham region. Lots of sunshine and a high 29 for tonight. We'll see increasing cloudiness start to creep in the early evening, a low of 20. Tomorrow's going to be a mix of sun and cloud, just a slight chance of a shower. Another warm one, 28, feeling like 33. And for Sunday, you can expect periods of rain and 24. Right now at Oshawa Executive Airport, it's 27, no humidity. On our all request Friday afternoon, got a call, or actually got a message from Willard in Lakefield, Ontario, listening in online and wanted to hear Johnny Rivers' Midnight Special. You got great taste, Willard. Here it is.

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Oh, you better not gamble, boy. 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
2: Good afternoon. It's 3 o'clock. I'm John Cook with CKDO News. Sunny this afternoon, a high at 29. Right now it's 27. Taking a look at traffic, here's Olivia.
3: Taking a first look at traffic this evening, there is a disabled vehicle westbound on the 401 in the collectors at Leslie. The center lane is closed there, and that is causing delays back until Midland Avenue. Northbound on the DVP, very slow from Don Mills until Lawrence. After that, it's just stop and go. And then eastbound on the 401 in Durham, there are delays from before Liverpool until Stevenson, and westbound very slow from Brock until Salem. I'm Olivia Flanagan. More traffic in minutes on CKDO.
2: Here's what's making news this hour. Police are charging a 17-year-old boy who shot a man in Oshawa. This happened last month on a Sunday afternoon close to Taunton and Ritson. Tactical officers tracked the suspect to a property in Bowmanville where he was arrested yesterday. At the time, he was out on bail and banned from owning any weapons. The man behind the wheel of a Lamborghini that fled from a violent crash in Scarborough also facing charges. Officers say he was racing a 15-year-old girl in a Mercedes that lost control earlier this month. It crashed into a pickup, then hit a tree, leaving the girl and her passenger with life-threatening injuries. Two others, including an 11-month-old baby, were also hurt. Toronto police are hunting for a fake psychic who saw nothing but dollar signs in his crystal ball. He called himself Babu and used elaborate rituals and frightening claims to run a scam. This fortune teller told someone violent things would happen unless he paid for so-called spiritual protection. Officers think there could be other victims of Babu who is wanted Canada-wide. If you're heading to Toronto's Caribbean Carnival, you should see more police this year. The force say they're deploying extra officers to the main parade, which kicks off tomorrow morning. This comes after a deadly mass shooting at a different festival on St. Clair. Police say they'll be posted at restaurants and bars while keeping an eye on things from above using drones. More GO trains are being canceled over hot weather. Metrolink says they're calling off a handful of trips today, including four trains on the Up Express. There could be delays of up to 10 minutes for certain passengers. Officials say they have to run trains slower when temperatures rise. And FIFA is facing mounting pushback over a plan to sell off part of the World Cup. Their president wants to give private investors a stake in the global tournament. Canada Soccer is rejecting the plan, along with FIFA's governing bodies in Europe, Asia, and North America. Now FIFA's lost a senior advisor who's resigned in opposition. The Jays are back at it tonight for a weekend series with the Cardinals. Dylan Cease gets the start this evening at the Dome. The medal count still rising for Canada at the Commonwealth Games in Scotland. They have 46 total so far, 15 of them gold. And in MLS action, Toronto FC are at Yankee Stadium tonight to take on NYCFC. It's 3:03 at CKDO. Weather is next.
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2: Sunny this afternoon, a high at 29. We'll see some increasing clouds early this evening, an overnight low of 20. Mix of sun and cloud tomorrow, also a small chance of showers and a high at 28. And then on and off rain on your Sunday, a high of 24. Right now it's 27 at CKDO. I'm John Cook. 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

0: Boogie, boogie night. Greatest hits of all time. CKDO. And that's Heat Wave. Kind of feels like a heat wave out there today, doesn't it? I'm Daryl McLean, 314. Let's check your drive once more. Here's the latest from Olivia Flanagan.
1: Northbound on the DVP is still a just jam between Don Mills and Lawrence. But after that, as you approach the 401, it does lighten up a bit. Eastbound on the 401 in Durham, there is delays all the way between Liverpool and Stevenson. Westbound, it's also slow between Brock and Salem. And on the 407, eastbound between the 412 and Dixon is extremely slow as well. CKDO traffic is brought to you in part by High Hope Farm Market. 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I'm Olivia Flanagan, more traffic in minutes on CKDO.
0: Thank you very much, Olivia Flanagan. I'll tell you, the requests are coming in fast and furious, and we're going to get them on for you. Hey, maybe today's your birthday on this July 31st. Happy birthday to you if it's your day. Let's see, in the world of music, Barry DeVorzin. Do you recognize that name? He's the guy who came up with Nadia's theme. Of course, that was the theme for the Young and Restless TV show as well. He's 92 today. Singer Lobo is 83. I had no idea. Man, he made some great records in the 70s, that soft rock stuff. Another great 60s star, Gary Lewis of Gary Lewis and the Playboys, 81. Yeah, Jerry Lewis's son, 81. Is that possible? International Tennis Hall of Famer and quite possibly the lady with the coolest name, Yvonne Goolagong, is 75. Mark Cuban, the infamous entrepreneur and NBA team owner, is 68 today. Actor Wesley Snipes, 64. Haven't seen much of Wesley lately. The great author J.K. Rowling, sure, she's the lady behind all the Harry Potter books. She's 61. And actor Dean Cain. You see him in those Hallmark movies and a lot of stuff like that now, and he's done some good stuff. And, of course, he was Superman, Lois and Clark, and he turns 60 today.
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0: Lots of that great sunshine today with a high of 29. Humidex 32. For tonight, we'll see increasing cloudiness in the early part of the evening, down to about 20. Tomorrow's looking good. Mix of sun and cloud, just a slight chance of an afternoon shower. 28, feeling like 33. The rain coming on Sunday, calling for periods of rain. 24, and the holiday Monday, mix of sun and cloud. 26. It's 27 in Oshawa right now, and time for another request in our all-request drive for this Friday. One for a lady named Lois. She wants to be my part-time lover, Stevie Wonder.

0: Another summer of peace, love, and music. CKDO and our all request Friday afternoon drive. There's one for Carol from Belleville. She wanted to hear Ride, Captain Ride. Oh, that's a good one. Blues Image, big one-hit wonder from the 70s. We're up to 3:31. More requests on the way, but first we got to check CKDO traffic. And here's Olivia.
1: There is a new disabled vehicle westbound on the 401 in the transfer at Bayview. From the collectors to the express, two right lanes are closed because of that one. Northbound on the DVP is extremely slow from Don Mills. Eastbound on the 401 in Durham, it's really filling in between Liverpool and Stevenson. Westbound, there's also delays between Brock and Salem. And eastbound on the 407, it is bumper to bumper between the 412 and Thixon. 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I'm Olivia Flanagan. More traffic in minutes on CKDO.
2: And I'm John Cook in the CKDO newsroom. Here's what's making news this hour. Police are charging a 17-year-old boy who's out on bail weeks after a shooting in Oshawa. Gas prices are set to drop just in time for the long weekend, and the Jays open a three-game series with the Cardinals tonight at the Dome. 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
0: 3:34, back to the request. A young lady named Sarah. Well, I really don't know how young she is. She never said. She never even said where she's from, but she said online. I want to hear Kokomo by the Beach Boys.

0: Another summer of peace, love, and music, CKDO. Great song for a hot summer day. There's the Eagles in the City, and we'll send that one out to Donut Dan, Dan O'Dan from Oshawa, who called in, wanted to hear that. Apparently, the song was featured in a movie. I didn't know that, called the Warriors movie. Anyone remember that? Eagles in the City featuring Joe Walsh. I'm Darrell McLean, 3:45. Time for another check on traffic and the latest from Olivia.
1: There's still that disabled vehicle westbound on the 401 and the transfer at Bayview from the collectors to the express. The right lane is closed, and that has caused delays back until Brimley Road. Northbound on the DVP is still very slow from Don Mills until Lawrence. After that, you are smooth sailing. Southbound on the 404 is jammed between Finch and the southbound DVP Eglinton, and eastbound on the 401 in Durham. Major delays between Liverpool and Stevenson. I'm Olivia Flanagan. More traffic in minutes on CKDO.
0: Thank you very much, Olivia. I'm Darrell McLean. Having fun today with our All Request Friday afternoon. 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And of course, tonight, it's Beach Party Night, and we're celebrating the long weekend of the beach party by hitting the road for a special road trip weekend. 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
1: Our new forecast in from Environment Canada. Here we go tonight. Partly cloudy with low 18. How about the weekend? Tomorrow, mix of sun and cloud. Just a slight chance of an early morning shower. 27 tomorrow. We'll feel like 32, but we do have periods of rain coming on Sunday with a high 24. Holiday Monday, mix of sun and cloud, 26. There you go. Right now, it's 27 in Oshawa on our all-request drive. Let's get back to it. And we'll take care of one from Rebecca from Pickering, and she wanted to send this out to Jody and Jimmy. It's Barry Manilow's Copa.

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1: Good afternoon. It's 4 o'clock. I'm John Cook with CKDO News for Armstrong Funeral Home in Oshawa. Partly cloudy this evening, an overnight low of 18. Right now it's 27. Taking a look at traffic, here's Olivia.
2: Thanks to the traffic spotter who reported a collision eastbound on the 401 approaching the 115. They believe the left lane is closed because of that one. There's also a disabled vehicle westbound on the 401 and the transfer at Bayview from the collectors to the express. One right lane's closed because of that one. Northbound on the EVP still extremely slow from Don Mills. Eastbound 401, very slow between Liverpool and Stevenson, and westbound delays between Brock and Salem, and eastbound on the 407 between the 412 and Thixon is extremely slow as well. I'm Olivia Flanagan, more traffic in minutes on CKDO.
1: Here's what's making news this hour. A teen boy out on bail is accused of shooting someone in Oshawa. Gunfire erupted last month in the middle of the afternoon close to Ritson and Beatrice. That left a man seriously hurt. The 17-year-old suspect, who wasn't allowed to have any weapons, was arrested in Bowmanville yesterday. A man is facing charges after a street race led to a violent crash on a Scarborough highway. He was driving a Lamborghini that was racing a Mercedes earlier this month. That Mercedes lost control, hit a tree, and then a truck. The driver, a 15-year-old girl, and her passenger were rushed to hospital. With life-threatening injuries, the Lamborghini took off. A phony fortune teller is wanted Canada-wide after what Toronto police are calling an elaborate psychic scam. Investigators say he called himself Babu and exploited a man who believed in the supernatural. The self-styled clairvoyant said terrible things would happen to the victim in his family unless he forked over more cash. Officers think there could be other victims of this Babu. Toronto police say they're sending extra officers to the Caribbean Carnival this weekend. The main parade gets underway tomorrow on Lakeshore Boulevard. It was just a few weeks ago a mass shooting left two people dead at the Salsa on St. Clair Festival. Officials say public safety at these kind of events is top of mind this year. If you need to get some gas for the long weekend, if you can, you may want to hold off until tomorrow. The experts at Enpro think prices are actually going down 5 cents at midnight. That would put the GTA average price just shy of $1.75 a liter. If you're flying anywhere with WestJet, you still have some time to change your travel plans. Flight attendants with that airline could be going on strike by Sunday morning. The company has issued a lockout notice, and union brass have already submitted a 72-hour strike notice. Also, just this afternoon, WestJet said it began parking aircraft ahead of that possible strike. And LinkedIn is letting users report fishy content that doesn't look like it came from a real person. They've added a new button to their site to flag content that, quote, seems like AI slop. Officials are hoping this will cut down on lazy, inauthentic, and low-quality posts. The Jays are back at it for a weekend series with the Cardinals. That starts tonight. Dylan Cease gets the start at the Dome. The medal count is still rising for Canada at the Commonwealth Games in Glasgow. Canada now up to 46 total medals, 15 of them gold. And in MLS action, Toronto FC head to Yankee Stadium tonight to take on NYCFC. It's 4:03 at CKDO. Weather is next.
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1: Partly cloudy this evening, an overnight low of 18, a mix of sun and cloud tomorrow, small chance of showers and a high at 27, and then some on and off rain on Sunday with a high at 24. Right now it's 28 at CKDO. 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
1: Today in rock and roll history, it's July 31st, and happy birthday to Gary Lewis of Gary Lewis and the Playboys, born in New York City on this day in 1946.
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1: It's July 31st, 1964, and country singer Jim Reeves is killed in a plane crash when the single-engine aircraft he's flying from Arkansas to Nashville crashes in thick fog. The 41-year-old Reeves was the first country singer to cross over into the pop market with He'll Have to Go in 1960.
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1: It's July 31st, 1968, and the Beatles record Hey Jude. It tops Billboard's Hot 100 singles charts for 9 weeks, making it the Beatles' biggest hit.
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1: July 31st, 1971, the Rolling Stones film Gimme Shelter premieres in London. It's July 31st, 1972, and Chicago gets a gold record for its first number one album, Chicago 5, featuring Saturday in the Park. Finally, it's July 31st, 1977. The youngest brother of Barry, Morris, and Robin Gibb of the Bee Gees, Andy Gibb, has the number one song on this day. It's the first of three number one hits for Gibb, making him the very first male solo artist to have three consecutive number one hit singles. I Just Want to Be Your Everything. I'm Daryl McClain, and that's today in rock and roll history.

0: Playing the greatest hits of all time, CKDO Riding High, number one this day back in 1977. Andy Gibb, I Just Want to Be Your Everything. Oh, yeah. Hope you enjoyed today in rock and roll history. I'm Darrell McLean. We're up to 416. And we're going to do a round of Did You Know in just a moment. But right now, let's find out what's happening on the streets and highways. CKDO traffic with Olivia Flanagan.
1: Thanks to the traffic spotter who reported that there was a collision on the 401 eastbound approaching the 115. The left lane is closed because of that one. As well, there is still that disabled vehicle westbound on the 401 in the transfer at Bayview from the collector to the express. The right lane is closed because of that one. Northbound DVP is still slow from Don Mills. Eastbound on the 401 in Durham, delays between Liverpool and Stevenson. And eastbound on the 407. Wondering if there are some problems there between the 412 and fixing because it is bumper to bumper. 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I'm Olivia Flanagan. More traffic in minutes on CKDO.
0: Thank you very much, Olivia. And let's do our round of Did You Know for this Friday. Here we go. These are some little things that maybe you didn't know until now, like this. Did you know a study found that looking at a photo of a loved one reduces pain by 44%? So if you stub your toe, grab a picture of your honey and take a look. There you go. Did you know the average human will yawn about 250,000 times over the course of his life? Wow, that's a lot of yawn. No yawning now, thank you. Here's an interesting one. Did you know Pablo Picasso carried a revolver filled with blanks and he would fire it at people who asked him about the meaning of his paintings? That is funny. About this, did you know it takes roughly 540 peanuts to make a jar of peanut butter? Did you know this? The words Arctic and Antarctic can be traced to their meanings of bears and opposite the bears. Interesting. And finally, did you know in 2005, Frito-Lay launched Cheetos Lip Balm, which was flavored and scented like the cheese-flavored snack, but it never caught on. And now you know.
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0: All right, here we go with your long weekend weather forecast. For the rest of the evening, it'll be partly cloudy and a low of 18 overnight. Tomorrow, going to be a nice day, a mix of sun and cloud. Might see a shower in the early morning, but 27 for the high. It's going to feel like 32, but it is going to be wet on Thursday. The forecast calling for periods of rain in 24. And the holiday Monday, get the barbecue out and have fun. It's going to be a mix of sun and cloud, 26. It's 28 in Oshawa right now, but no humidity. It's our all request Friday afternoon drive for the long weekend. We're going to take care of one for Tony and Margaret in Oshawa. They wanted to boogie to the stars on 45, and here we go.

0: Another summer of peace, love, and music. CKDL on our request afternoon drive for the long weekend. There's one for Joni in Oshawa, Ontario, right up the road. Yep, she wanted to hear Abraham's Children and Goodbye, Farewell. Isn't that a great song? Haven't heard that in ages. Good choice there, Joni. And what are we doing here? It's 4:31. Zipping along. We got John Cook standing by with news headlines. And first, we'll check traffic with Olivia.
1: Northbound on the DVP is jammed from Don Mills. Eastbound on the 401 between Liverpool and Stevenson, it is bumper to bumper. Westbound delays between Brock and Salem. And on the 407 between Lake Ridge and Thixon, it is extremely slow as well. CKDO traffic is brought to you in part by R. Havery Landscaping. 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I'm Olivia Flanagan. More traffic in minutes on CKDO.
2: And I'm John Cook in the CKDO newsroom. Here's what's making news this hour. A driver is facing charges after a street race with a 15-year-old girl caused a violent crash in Scarborough. WestJet is parking aircraft ahead of a possible strike, and Toronto FC are in the Big Apple for a match with New York City FC. 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
0: 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Just like Jerry in Oshawa wanted to hear the McCoys. And hang on, Sloopy. Hang on, Jerry.

0: One of the greatest hits of all time, CKDO, and our all request of a weekend. There's one for Keith in Oshawa. I wanted to hear Eric Clapton's classic Cocaine. Wow. Take you back to 1980. Well done, Keith. I'm Darrell McLean, 445, and time for a check on your drive once again. Here's the latest from Olivia Flanagan.
1: Northbound on the DVP is still jammed from Don Mills until Lawrence. After that, it's a game of stop and go, but not too bad. Eastbound on the 401 in Durham is still slow between Liverpool and Stevenson. Just jammed there. And delays westbound between Brock and Salem. And eastbound on the 407 between Lake Ridge and Thixton. It is very slow there as well. And as well, approaching the 115 on the 407 eastbound, believe there is a collision around there as well. I'm Olivia Flanagan. More traffic in minutes on CKDO.
0: Thank you very much, Olivia. What are we doing here at 4:46? So, we've got to let you know about some things coming up. TJ's got the long weekend off. Good for Terry Johnston. But our handsome morning show host will be back first thing Tuesday morning after the long weekend. And it'll give you a recap of the Jays and Cardinals and Astros as well. As a public service, Terry has found a list of things we thought were obsolete but are making a comeback. Of course, like vinyl records, sitting on a porch, and real conversations. What's up with that? We'll find out Tuesday morning. CKDO Mornings with Terry Johnston.
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4: Partly cloudy tonight with a low of 18. Tomorrow, a mix of sun and cloud. A very slight chance of an early morning shower. High tomorrow, 27, feeling like 32. Periods of rain on Sunday, 24. And for the holiday Monday, a mix of sun and cloud, 26. It's 28 in Oshawa right now, but no humidity. Let's take care of another request in the All Request Drive. One for Angela in Curtis, Ontario. She wanted to hear Phil Bailey, Phil Collins together with Eve. Easy Lover, here it is.

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1: Good afternoon. It's 5 o'clock. I'm John Cook with CKDO News. We're looking at a partly cloudy evening, an overnight low of 18. Right now, it's 28. Taking a look at traffic, here's Olivia.
2: We've received a traffic tip about a collision eastbound on Highway 7A between Port Perry and Blackstock. They say it's on the corner, affecting visibility. There's another bad accident on Taunton and Harwood intersection, so be aware of that one. Northbound on the DVP is still very slow from Don Mills, and eastbound on the 401 in Durham, very slow between Liverpool and Stevenson, and eastbound on the 407 between Lake Ridge and Thixon is bumper to bumper as well. I'm Olivia Flanagan. More traffic in minutes on CKDO.
1: Here's what's making news this hour. Police are charging a 17-year-old boy who shot a man in Oshawa. This happened last month on a Sunday afternoon close to Taunton and Ritson. Tactical officers tracked the suspect to a property in Bowmanville where he was arrested yesterday. At the time, he was out on bail and banned from owning any weapons. The man behind the wheel of a Lamborghini that fled from a violent crash in Scarborough is facing charges. Officers say he was racing a 15-year-old girl in a Mercedes that lost control earlier this month. It crashed into a pickup, then hit a tree, leaving the girl and her passenger with life-threatening injuries. Two others, including a baby, were also hurt. And Serrano police are hunting for a fake psychic who saw nothing but dollar signs in his crystal ball. He called himself Babu and used elaborate rituals and frightening claims to run a scam. His fortune teller told someone violent things would happen unless he paid for so-called spiritual protection. Officers think there could be other victims of Babu, who is now wanted Canada-wide. If you're heading to Toronto's Caribbean Carnival, you should see more police this year. The force say they're deploying extra officers to the main parade, which kicks off tomorrow morning. This comes weeks after a deadly mass shooting at a different festival on St. Clair. Police say they'll be posted at restaurants and bars while drones keep an eye on things from above. WestJet is parking planes as the clock ticks down toward a potential long weekend strike. The union representing their flight attendants has served a strike notice, and the airline has responded with a lockout notice. If there's no last-minute deal, flights will be halted just after midnight on Sunday. WestJet is telling passengers to check the status of their flight before heading to the airports. It's not too often we see this on a long weekend, but it looks like gas prices are going down. According to Enpro, average prices are set to fall 5 cents overnight in the GTA. By tomorrow, you could be paying just shy of $1.75 a liter. And FIFA is facing mounting pushback over a plan to sell off parts of the World Cup. Their president wants to give private investors a stake in the global tournament. Canada Soccer is rejecting that plan, along with FIFA's governing bodies in Europe, Asia, and North America. Now FIFA's lost a senior advisor who's resigned in opposition. The Jays get back at it tonight for a weekend series with the Cardinals. Dylan Cease gets the start this evening at the Dome. The medal count still rising for Canada at the Commonwealth Games in Scotland. Canada up to 46 total medals, 15 of them gold. And in MLS action, Toronto FC head to Yankee Stadium this evening to take on NYCFC. It's 5:03 at CKDO. Weather is next.
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1: Partly cloudy this evening, an overnight low of 18, a mix of sun and cloud tomorrow, small chance of rain in the early morning with a high at 27, and then on and off showers on Sunday with a high at 24. Right now it's 28 at CKDO. I'm John Cook. 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

0: More of the greatest hits of all time, CKDL. There's Christy and Yellow River. Yes, sir. Another request, and I'm just trying to figure out who called in for that one. Lost my place here. Yellow River. Oh, darn, anyway. Well, we got it on. And they're calling in fast and furious here on our all-request day. And I hope you're enjoying all the great music. Oh, I know who that was for. Al in Indian River. Al, good old Al. Appreciate you calling in, Al. And we'll see if we can get any more of your songs on here, too. I'm Darryl McLean, feeling good. Hope you're feeling fine on this beautiful Friday afternoon. Maybe you're on your way to the cottage or the trailer now, and better check on traffic. Here's the latest from Olivia Flanagan.
1: Northbound on the DVP is still very slow from Don Mills until Lawrence, and southbound on the 404 is jammed from Finch all the way until Danforth, southbound DVP. There is a new disabled vehicle eastbound on the 401 in the collector ramp at Highway 2 in Kingston. Left lane's closed there. And eastbound on the 401 in Durham between Westney and Stevenson is bumper to bumper. And eastbound on the 407 between the Lake Ridge and Thixon is very slow as well. Delays on the 407 eastbound as well, approaching the 115. 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I'm Olivia Flanagan. 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
0: All right. Thank you very much, Olivia. So, what's going on in the world of music in our vintage vinyl news? Truly some vintage vinyl news today. It really is. It's the Beatles. There's going to be a new box set focusing on their 1965 album, Rubber Soul. It's coming out on October 2nd. It'll include new stereo and Dolby Atmos mixes of the album, plus 20 previously unreleased takes and 3 previously unreleased home demos of Day Tripper, We Can Work It Out, and a John Lennon demo for a tune called Little Girl. So watch for that October 2nd.
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0: Bit of a mixed bag of weather for the long weekend. Some good, some not so good. But, you know, overall pretty good. Very accurate weather forecasting. There you go. Hey, partly cloudy this evening, a low of 18. Tomorrow is going to be a nice day. Mix of sun and cloud. Just a slight chance of an early morning shower. Tomorrow's high 27. It'll feel like 32, but it is supposed to be wet on Sunday with periods of rain 24. Holiday Monday looking good with a mix of sun and cloud 26. It's 28 in Oshawa right now. Really no humidity on our all request drive. One for Dave in Pickering called in, wanted to hear some classic David Bowie and Fame.

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0: at all request drive for the long weekend on the greatest hits of all time, CKDO. One for Carol in Belleville, Ontario. Carol gave me a call, said you got to play One Tin Soldier for me. There you go. Hey, we're up to 5, just coming up on 5:30. John Cook standing by with news headlines. Let's do the drive once again, find out what's happening on the streets. Here's the latest from Olivia.
1: There's a new collision westbound on the 401 at Fixin. The left lane is closed. Northbound on the DVP, still very slow from Don Mills until York Mills. And eastbound on the 401 in Durham, still on and off delays from Westney until Stevenson. And eastbound on the 407 between Lake Ridge and Fixin is bumper to bumper. I'm Olivia Flanagan, more traffic in minutes on CKDO.
2: And I'm John Cook in the CKDO newsroom. Here's what's making news this hour. Toronto police are boosting their presence at this weekend's Caribbean Carnival in Toronto. LinkedIn is letting you report AI slop on their website. And Dylan Cease gets the ball tonight as the Jays start up a weekend series with St. Louis. 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
0: 5:32 in our all-request Friday afternoon drive brought to you by Vintage Vendors continues. And if you want to get a favorite song on, you can still sneak one in. May have room. You can call me. I'm Daryl McLean, 905-723-1580. Email Daryl, D-A-R-Y-L, at ckdo.ca, or go to ckdo.ca, our webpage, and just click on the picture there, the slide that goes across about the All Request Show, and you can fill out a form, and it'll come right to me. We'll get it on, just like we're doing for Joe in Wooler. Up near Trenton, wanted to hear Smokey living next door to Alice, so we got it, CKDO.

0: Another summer of peace, love, and music. CKDO on our all-request drive for this Friday afternoon. There's Crystal Blue Persuasion from Tommy James and the Shondells, and we'll send that one out to Mark and Sylvia in Port Perry who wanted to hear that. Good taste, good tune. Hey, it's 5:43. Let's do another check on the drive. Olivia Flanagan, what's happening?
1: Thanks to the traffic spotter who reported a collision eastbound on Highway 7A between Port Perry and Blackstock. It looks like it is actually causing delays in both directions, though. Northbound on the DVP is still super slow from Don Mills until Lawrence. Eastbound on the 401 in Durham, delays between Westney and Stevenson. And eastbound on the 407, bumper to bumper between the 412 and Thixon. CKDO traffic is brought to you in part by the Capitol Theater in Port Hope. Is Bella Manningham losing her grip on reality, or is it being loosened for her? Experience the iconic stage thriller Gaslight August 21st through September 6th. Tickets at capitoltheater.com. I'm Olivia Flanagan. More traffic in minutes on CKDO.
0: Thank you, Olivia. What a great weekend to have CKDO tuned in and turned up loud. You know, we got the all-request show, and then immediately following that, we're going to get right into our double feature weekend, the greatest party hits of all time, and that kicks off at 7 o'clock, and then of course the beach party, and then it's going to be party tunes all weekend long. It's going to be a lot of fun right here at CKDO. 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
1: 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I'm Olivia Flanagan. 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
0: All right, how's your weekend looking? Are you traveling? Well, we got a great evening. Missed partly cloudy tonight, a low of 18. Tomorrow's looking fine for August 1st. A mix of sun and cloud, just a slight chance of an early morning shower, but then sunny all day. 27, feeling like 32. Could be wet on Sunday, periods of rain in 24. Holiday Monday, a mix of sun and cloud in 26. Quick peek at the long-range forecast for the week. Tuesday, sunny in 27. Wednesday, a mix of sun and cloud, 28. Beautiful August weather. It's 28 in Oshawa right now, and the good news is there's no humidity. All right. Time to get back to the request. One for Richard Klinger in Whitby. Wanted to go for soda with Kim Mitchell, and we got it.

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1: Good evening. It's 6 o'clock. I'm John Cook with CKDO News. Partly cloudy this evening, an overnight low of 18. Right now it's 28. Taking a look at traffic, here's Olivia.
2: Northbound on the DVP from Don Mills, it is extremely slow all the way into Lawrence. Southbound on the 404, though, it is bumper to bumper from Finch all the way. Southbound DVP until the bottom. Eastbound on the 401 in Durham, delays between Westney and Stevenson, and eastbound on the 407 between the 412 and Fixon, bumper to bumper as well. Continuing eastbound, approaching the 115. I'm Olivia Flanagan. More traffic in minutes on CKDO.
1: Here's what's making news this hour. A teenage boy out on bail is accused of shooting someone in Oshawa. Gunfire erupted last month in the middle of the afternoon close to Ritson and Beatrice. That left a man seriously hurt. The 17-year-old suspect, who wasn't allowed to have any weapons, was arrested in Bowmanville yesterday. And a man is facing charges after a street race led to a violent crash on a Scarborough highway. He was driving a Lamborghini that was racing a Mercedes earlier this month. That Mercedes lost control, hit a truck, and then went into a tree. The driver, a 15-year-old girl, and her passenger were rushed to hospital with life-threatening injuries. The Lamborghini took off. A phony fortune teller is wanted Canada-wide after what Toronto police are calling an elaborate psychic scam. Investigators say he called himself Babu and exploited a man who believed in the supernatural. The self-styled clairvoyant said terrible things would happen to the victim and his family unless he forked over more cash. Officers think there could be other victims of this Babu. And Toronto police say they're sending extra officers to the Caribbean Carnival this weekend. The main parade gets underway tomorrow on Lakeshore Boulevard. Just a few weeks ago, a mass shooting left two people dead at the Salsa on St. Clair. Officials say public safety at these kind of events is top of mind this year. If you need to get some gas for the long weekend, you may want to hold off until tomorrow. The experts at Enpro think prices are going down 5 cents at midnight. That would put the GTA average price just shy of $1.75 a liter. If you're flying anywhere with WestJet, you still have some time to change your travel plans. Flight attendants with that airline could go on strike by Sunday morning. The company has issued a lockout notice, and union brass have submitted their 72-hour strike notice. Earlier this afternoon, WestJet announced they had started parking planes, but officials are not saying how many flights have already been canceled. And LinkedIn is letting users report fishy content that doesn't look like it came from a real person. They're adding a new button to their website to flag content that, quote, seems like AI slop. Officials are hoping this will cut down on lazy, inauthentic, and low-quality posts. The Jays are back at it tonight for a weekend series with the Cardinals. Dylan Cease gets the start this evening down at the Dome. The medal count still rising for Canada at the Commonwealth Games, now up to 46 total medals, 15 of them gold. And in MLS action, Toronto FC are at Yankees Stadium tonight, taking on New York City FC. It's 6:03 at CKDO. Weather is next.
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1: Partly cloudy this evening, an overnight low of 18, a mix of sun and cloud tomorrow, small chance of rain in the early morning and a high of 27, and then on and off showers on Sunday, a high of 24. Right now it's 28 at CKDO. I'm John Cook. 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

0: More of the greatest hits of all time. CKDO, we are reeling in the ears. That's Steely Dan. I'm Darrell McLean. 6:16 as we're headed home, or maybe you're headed to the trailer or the cottage. Either way, let's check traffic and the latest from Olivia Flanagan.
1: Seem to be still dealing with that collision eastbound on Highway 7A between Port Perry and Blackstock around Reeder Road. So be aware of that one. There's seems to be delays in both areas. Northbound on the DVP, still very slow from Don Mills until York Mills, and eastbound on the 401 in Durham, it's bumper to bumper between Westney and Stevenson, and westbound, it's filling in between Thixon and Salem. And eastbound on the 407 in Durham between Lake Ridge and Thixon, very slow as well. CKDO traffic is brought to you in part by the Capitol Theater in Port Hope. Is Bella Manningham losing her grip on reality, or is it being loosened for her? Experience the iconic stage thriller Gaslight August 21st through September 6th. Tickets at capitaltheater.com. I'm Olivia Flanagan. More traffic in minutes on CKDO.
0: Thank you very much, Olivia. Wow, what a beautiful day it's been. And what are your plans for the weekend? Maybe you're going to be stuck in town. That's okay. Maybe you want to check out a new movie. The big one this week is Spider-Man Brand New Day. The action adventure is rated PG. A forgotten Peter Parker lives alone as a full-time Spider-Man until mounting pressure triggers a dangerous change and a powerful new enemy emerges. Tom Holland is back as Spider-Man with Zendaya, Sadie Sink, and the tomato meter rates this one at 90%.
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0: Where's your long weekend weather forecast for tonight? Partly cloudy sky. It's going to cool down to about 18 overnight. Tomorrow, a mix of sun and cloud, just a slight chance of an early morning shower, and then a sunny and 27, feeling like 32. Expect a wet one, though, for Sunday. Periods of rain, 24. And holiday Monday, a mix of sun and cloud with a high of 26. 28 in Oshawa right now. No humidity. As our all request, Friday continues on the drive. Let's take care of one for Judy Reichert. She called in from Whitby. I wanted to send out a very happy birthday wish to her husband, Richard, on Sunday. And she wanted to send out John Denver's Calypso. Here we go.

0: It's another summer of peace, love, and music. CKDO on our all-request drive for the holiday weekend. One for a young lady named Angela called in from Pickering, wanted to hear Billy Paul, Me and Mrs. Jones. Such a naughty, naughty girl. Hey, it's 6:30, almost 6:32. Let's do another check on your drive. CKDO traffic with Olivia Flanagan.
1: Northbound on the DVP is still slow from just after Don Mills until Lawrence. Eastbound on the 401 in Durham, delays between Harwood and Stevenson. Westbound's also slow between Brock and Salem. And eastbound on the 407, extremely slow between the 412 and Dixon. CKDO traffic is brought to you in part by R. Havery Landscaping. 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I'm Olivia Flanagan. More traffic in minutes on CKDO.
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0: Well, Samantha in Pickering got in touch with Chris Coppin earlier in the week. She emailed in that she'd love to hear Mama Cass Elliott, Dream a Little Dream of Me. And we've got it for you, Samantha.

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1: Taking a final look at traffic this evening, it seems that that collision between Port Perry and Blackstock on Highway 7A has cleared. Thankfully, northbound on the DVP still slow between Don Mills and York Mills, and eastbound on the 401 in Durham, still delays between Brock Street and Stevenson, and westbound it is extremely so between Brock and Salem around the 412, and eastbound on the 407 still slow between the 412 and Dixon. I'm Olivia Flanagan with traffic on CKDO.
0: Thank you very much, Olivia. I'm Daryl McLean. Getting ready for the big party tonight. Kicking off at 8 o'clock, it's the Friday Night Beach Party. 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
0: Well, I hope the weatherman cooperates with your long weekend plans. Partly cloudy this evening with a low of 18 overnight. Tomorrow, a mix of sun and cloud. Might see a shower in the morning. High of 27 tomorrow. A bit of humidity to make it feel like 32. We do expect periods of rain on Sunday with a high 24, but a perfect day for Monday. A mix of sun and cloud and 26 for the holiday Monday. Right now, it's 28 in Oshawa. No humidity. That'll wrap it up for me, Daryl McLean. Gary Bernardi is going to step in for an hour, and he's going to kick off our party tunes weekend, and I'll be back at the beach party at 8. 10cc now, and the things we do for love.

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1: Hi, I'm Ted Yates. In this Best Party Hits Weekend double play, we'll hear the Beatles' great remake of the Isley Brothers song, Twist and Shout. The Fab Four's version was popular in 1964, the year of Beatlemania. John sang lead on this dance party favorite. We'll also hear one of the greatest party songs of all time with Louie Louie by the garage rock band The Kingsmen. Apparently, the lyrics were very hard to understand, and it was believed by many that they were obscene. Well, believe it or not, this 1962 hit actually became the subject of an FBI investigation. The result? They couldn't find any obscene lyrics in the song. Can you hear what they're singing?

0: More of the greatest hits of all time, CKDO, Platinum Blonde, and Crying Over You. I'm Gary Bernardi giving Daryl McClain a bit of a rest as he gets ready for the Friday Night Beach Party, the Road Trip Weekend Edition. He's got all kinds of great driving tunes for you as you might be driving to and or from your long holiday weekend destinations. Hopefully you get to where you need to go safely and soundly, and Daryl's going to make sure you got great tunes on your radio. It's coming up after 8 o'clock. Before then, Cat Stevens will hear from Foreigner as well as Starship, and next up, a tune from Motown.
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Hey, we're up for the ride if you are. 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

0: 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Gary Bernardi here, and next up, another double shot of our Party Hits Double Feature Weekend. And Ted Yates, kind of our party double, our Party Hits DJ. 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
9: Hi, I'm Ted Yates. In this Best Party Hits Weekend double play, we'll hear What Became a Staple at Any Dancer Party by Bob Seger. Old Time Rock and Roll was released as the fourth and final single from his Stranger in Town album. And although it failed to chart top 10, there was a renewed interest in the song after it was featured in the famous scene with Tom Cruise dancing in his underwear in the film Risky Business. We'll also hear that great party song by Wild Cherry called Play That Funky Music. This was a multi-million seller for this white funk band from Ohio. Let's party!

0: playing the greatest hits of all time, CKDO, Doucette, and Nobody. I'm Gary Bernardi. Congratulations to those folks who scored some free goodies from the Capitol Theater and from Ontario Tank Regiment. In fact, we've replenished the freebies page with more stuff from the Capitol Theater. That's in Port Hope, and they're presenting another great show starting late August. It's called Gaslight. I'm not gaslighting. This is actually happening. The Gaslight show runs August 21st through September the 6th, and we've got tickets to that show to give away on the freebies page, and you can find that as usual at ckdo.ca.
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0: All right, Darren McClain is rested and ready to go. It's his road trip weekend beach party, playing your favorite cruising tunes. That's coming up at 8 o'clock. Also, he'll be opening up the toll-free beach party hotline if you want to hear a request or maybe send a tune out to somebody. That's coming up after 8 o'clock. Before then, Lighthouse, Cat Stevens, now from 1977, it's Foreigner and Cold as Ice. On the greatest hits of all time, CKDO.

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